0: up on their spelling and writing, and that they need to learn to speak with confidence.
1: Breakfast, snacks, lunch, Banjo's Dough Savers under $5 range brings together and celebrates more than 30 delicious Banjo's favourites. 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
0: It might not be coming home, but England has claimed third place at this year's World Cup. The newsroom's John Michael is in the US with the details.
2: England has produced one of its best World Cup performances ever, downing France in today's third place playoff. After their heartbreaking loss to Argentina earlier this week, the Three Lions produced a much more attacking brand of football, winning 6-4, the most amount of goals in a World Cup match in over 50 years. It's England's best finish at a cup since 1966, while France finished the tournament with back-to-back losses.
0: While the Demons have defeated the Kangaroos by 16 points, the Lions had a win over West Coast.
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4: Looking pretty good with partly cloudy and 15 today, a low of 6 tonight, and then tomorrow again partly cloudy and 15. And then we're looking at a shower or two on Tuesday, Wednesday.
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4: Big happy birthdays today going to Low at Mount Nelson. Just happy birthday from Claire. And we've got a Danica Quinn from Bridgewater. Happy 10th birthday, Danica. Love always, Mum. And we also have Owen from Sandy Bay. Happy birthday, Owen. Hope you have a wonderful one. We can't wait to celebrate with your favourite cake later on. Winky face. I don't know what that means. Let's give them all a big fingers crossed and see if we can come up with a winner. Wouldn't you know it, Danica from Bridgewater, you have just won a $15 voucher to spend at Boost Juice, Cat and Fiddle Arcade and at Eastlands. And we'll get another shout out tomorrow morning with Sarah, Mick and Jono right here at 7HOFM. Go to 7HOFM.com.au if you want a shout out.
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0: 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We've got new U2 on the way, though, at 7HOFM.
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Now that we've given our tech team a heart attack, let's play some new music instead. New music. You too, Street of Dreams.

0: 7HOFM. It is Bo today, and we are tapping 11 o'clock on the shoulder. We'll get an update from the news, another 10 in a row. Knowing you for ages, it's all that I've heard. Harry Styles. My friends are in love with American girls. And we've also got Everclear. We can live beside the ocean. It's another 10 in a row for Mattress Junction, your local Beds Are Us store for 100% Tasmade mattresses. After the news next, 7HOFM.
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13: Hi there, Alana McIntyre here with the latest. Liberal Senator Andrew Bragg says he strongly disagrees with Tony Abbott after the former Prime Minister said multiculturalism had failed in Australia. Pauline Hanson has spoken about immigration down under at the Conservative Political Action Conference in London, saying she doesn't want Australia to end up like England, the One Nation leader having a go at Australia during her address to a crowd of about 120 people.
14: You got it right in Britain, and I'm glad you did. It's pity we don't learn. We're too stupid over there with these feminist organisations or these other ones or the activists and pushing their own agenda.
13: The US has launched fresh strikes on Iran after two American troops were killed at an airbase in Jordan. A third is still missing. Iran's supreme leader has issued a warning saying if Americans decide to continue the war, there are going to be repercussions and lessons. Social media influencers Andrew and Tristan Tate have been arrested in Miami. The charges against the brothers are yet to be revealed. Briefly, 14 businesses are shutting up shop a day in New South Wales, according to the latest data. And Melanie C has married her Australian partner, Chris Dingwall, in the English countryside. Apparently, all the Spice Girls were there except Victoria Beckham, who actually designed Mel's wedding gown.
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13: The Demons will have to see how CJ and Daniel Turner hold up after copping injuries during their 16-point victory over the Kangaroos. Coach Stephen King says Daniel Turner had to be taken to hospital.
15: Yeah, the poor bugger copped a couple of big knocks and just couldn't get out of harm's way there for a bit. So brave player with the way he plays. He's unconditional with the way he goes about it. So hopefully he's okay.
13: And the Lions and Collingwood both had wins. The most expensive sporting event in history just got even more pricey. Tickets to Monday morning's World Cup final between Spain and Argentina in New Jersey have increased again. The average ticket is now over $15,000.
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0: Looking pretty good with partly cloudy and 15 today, a low of 6 tonight, and then tomorrow again partly cloudy and 15. And then we're looking at a shower or two on Tuesday, Wednesday.
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1: Oh God, my God, how she get at me? 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
1: My friends don't always like my music, which is hilarious to me. One of my homies told me after I finished Hey Ya and I played it for him, he said, man, if you put that out, man, your career is over. In my mind, I'm like, damn, but I liked it.
0: Like, unbelievable. I love that it went on to be one of his biggest hits. Coming up, we got Justin Bieber. It's 7HOFM.
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0: 7HOFM. It is Bo today. We're nearly at the midday marker. I've got Stella Lefty good to go from fresh from being announced to be at Strumming Bird this year. I don't know where it's going, but don't want to go back. She'll be heading to Boston, New Radicals. It's 7HOFM and your More Music Weekend with another 10 in a row moments away thanks to Mattress Junction, your local Beds R Us store. 100% Tasmade mattresses.
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16: Hi there, Alana McIntyre here with the latest. Andrew Bragg says he disagrees with fellow Liberal Tony Abbott when it comes to multiculturalism. Earlier this week, the former Prime Minister said it had failed Australia. The Liberal Senator has told ABC's insiders he supports the latest commitment from the Albanese government to address Islamophobia, but he believes there is a bigger issue.
17: It is a serious issue, but I make the point that the only Australians that have to live in cages are Jewish Australians, and that's why there's a Royal Commission on the back of a massacre against Jewish Australians who were commemorating Hanukkah at Bondi Beach.
16: The war between the US and Iran is escalating again. Two troops have been killed by Iranian strikes on a base in Jordan, and a third American is still missing. A secret new agency is reportedly being set up to deal with crime in Victoria ahead of the state election. Massive waves are pounding Gold Coast beaches thanks to a slow-moving low. Businesses are struggling across the nation, but particularly in New South Wales, with data from ASIC showing 14 are shutting up shop every single day. And Melanie C has married her Aussie partner Chris Dingwall in a secret celebration in the English countryside. Almost all of the Spice Girls were there, but Victoria Beckham, she didn't attend, but she did design her former bandmate's wedding gown.
15: Is stress and mild anxiety ruling your life and making it impossible to sleep or focus? 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
16: Spain and Argentina are going through their final preps ahead of tomorrow's World Cup final. The newsroom's John Michael is in New Jersey with the latest.
2: Wild weather has disrupted today's final training sessions. Spain cancelling their hit out, while Argentina's was delayed by nearly an hour due to heavy thunderstorms across the region. Conditions are expected to clear by kickoff, however. Starting 11s will be announced just before the match gets underway, with Spain confident teenage star Lamine Yamal will line up despite struggling with a leg injury.
16: The Demons beat the Kangaroos by 16 points and the Lions defeated West Coast.
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18: Looking at a partly cloudy day today, we're going to try and hit that top of 16. Down to 7 tonight and a partly cloudy day tomorrow on top of 15. Tuesday, still some cloud around and some light winds. Top of 15 and heading into Wednesday, a shower or two, but we're going to hit a top of 16.
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0: 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Happy Sunday, everybody. It is Sarah here. 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We'll read out their name on a weekday, just after 8 o'clock, we read them out on the breakfast show. But then on a weekend, we still do it, but it's just after 10 on a Saturday and a Sunday. So don't forget, you don't need to register somebody during the week if they're having a birthday on the weekend. And of course, we've got a fantastic prize, $15 to spend at Boost Juice. They are in Cat and Fiddle Arcade in Eastlands. And if you ask me, I am an all berry bang girl. Otherwise, a mango passion isn't bad during the summer. But make sure I said 7hlfm.com.au. Get on there and let me try and read out your beautiful birthday message for somebody. Hold on tight, though. We've got some great music coming along your way.
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0: 101.7 7HLFM. It is Sarah here for your Sunday afternoon. We'll get straight to the news and then some more great music. We've got Nelly Furtado on her way, as well as Teddy, oh my God, I can't talk on a Sunday. Can anybody else? Teddy Swims, Mr. Know-It-All, will be coming up after the news.
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2: I'm John Fabris. Another night of US strikes to reduce Iran's power in the Strait of Hormuz and retaliation for American soldier bombing casualties in Jordan. Political scientist Cameron Mutton expects more soldier deaths will reverberate back in America.
12: They are already seem to be on the path of some sort of escalation and potential ground invasions. This killing of US soldiers will probably reduce their position within the US establishment.
2: Social media trolls, particularly of kids, are to face new laws in Victoria to force the identification of anonymous online users stirring hatred and vilification. Premier Allen also plans to remove barriers for suing social media and AI outlets.
13: Australian first changes amongst the first in the world for a government to step in and support parents and families.
2: And the soccer ball from Maradona's Hand of God goal in the 1986 World Cup is to be auctioned and is expected to fetch millions.
1: Breakfast, snacks, lunch, Banjo's Dough Savers under $5 range brings together and celebrates more than 30 delicious Banjo's favourites. Banjo's, stretching your dough better.
14: Tasmania Devils have reportedly made a move on their inaugural coach,
5: Ken Hinckley spotted boarding a flight to Hobart this morning, with Seven saying the 59-year-old is set to take the reins. An announcement could come as early as tomorrow. Richmond and Hawthorn resuming round 19 at the MCG. The Hawks regain Nick Watson, Josh Weddle and Josh Battle. The Tigers boosted by the return of Sam Lawler and Jaden Short, with coach Anamuse hoping they can trouble teams in the run home.
14: We can't make the finals, but we can shape it. So I know we know what Hawthorn are playing for. Yeah, we want to put some of our players on under pressure and hope that we can spoil the party.
5: And the bronze medal playoff has wrapped up at the FIFA World Cup. Our reporter, John Michael, is in the US.
15: In one of the matches of the tournament, England has had a thrilling 6-4 win over France. It's the most amount of goals in a World Cup match in over 50 years and the equal most amount England has ever scored in a game. Bukayo Saka, the star for the Three Lions, with a hat-trick, while Jude Bellingham also found the back of the net to end the tournament with 7 goals.
5: That's Sport, I'm Harrison Preeb.
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0: Looking at a partly cloudy day today. We're going to try and hit that top of 16. Down to 7 tonight and a partly cloudy day tomorrow on top of 15. Tuesday, still some cloud around and some light winds. Top of 15, and heading into Wednesday, a shower or two, but we're going to hit a top of 16.
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0: 101.77 HLFM. It is Sarah here with you this afternoon. Hey, on our show, I would like to say we are very generous. We have some amazing prizes for you guys to win. And don't forget, school holidays, I think it's a better time to ring in because I feel like more people are away from the phone. So if you want a prize, get calling. Mix Mindbender after 9 a.m. Monday to Friday. He'll give you a bit of a brain teaser. The first person to get it right wins a $50 voucher to spend at Hyperdrive Kart Racing down in Kingston. Of course, they're at Merton Vale Circuit. 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And honestly, it's probably one of the funnest times you'll have. If you've got kids, they are more than welcome to go along. You can sit them in a side cart, or of course, if they're old enough and big enough and brave enough, they can get out there. Oh, I think it's the biggest abdominal workout. I don't know what it is, but anyway, those F1 drivers, no wonder they're ripped. Mix Mindbender, it is after 9 a.m. Monday to Friday.
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Now the sound of your favourite Cass single being chewed up. Sounds old. Let's play some new music instead. New music. Katy Perry, Watch It Burn.

0: 101.77 HOFM. Good afternoon, everybody. We'll get on to the newsroom and find out what's happening, all things news, and then we'll continue with this great music. We've got Smash Mouth and Harry Styles coming up next.
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24: I'm John Fabris. Victoria's proposing new laws to flush out anonymous online trolls and make it easier to sue social media companies. The Premier expressing determination to stamp out hate and vilification.
25: Give parents and families the tools and the power to tackle these tech giants and to hold them account.
24: Another night of strikes on Iran as the US avenges the deaths of more of its service personnel, this time in Jordan. Retired Lieutenant General Mark Hertling telling the Bulwark others were wounded by Iran's attack.
26: The death of two. There's another service member that's still missing. This all occurred at the Mawafak Salty Air Base.
24: And incoming UK PM Andy Burnham scrapping Keir Starmer's digital ID card plan, which had significant public backlash, former Scotland Yard detective Peter Blexley telling GB News it would have been a minefield.
0: And as you go out your house to walk down the park, Plod walks up to you and says, "Where's your ID?" I'm going sunbathing, mate. Don't care. Where's your ID?
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2: Tasmania is reportedly on the verge of naming its inaugural coach. Ken Hinckley touching down at Hobart today. The former Port Adelaide mentor now firming as the favourite to land the top job. Seven reporting the Devils could make an announcement as early as tomorrow. Around the grounds where Hawthorn is leading Richmond by 29 points in the second quarter at the MCG. Western Bulldogs looking to shine against the Suns on the glitter strip. Coach Luke Beveridge says they need to be switched on mentally and physically.
3: We need to be supercharged with both because I've spoken quite openly about how we're trying to evolve as a team. We're attempting, trying on new things. We're sharing responsibilities in different areas of the ground. We're doing our best to make sure we don't rely on the match winners and the playmakers.
2: Essendon and the Giants to wrap up round 19 at Marvel Stadium. England's been awarded bronze at the FIFA World Cup with a 6-4 victory over France, and the Wallabies have crushed Italy 57-10 in their Rugby Nations Championship clash in Perth. That's sport. I'm Harrison Freeve.
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4: Looking at a partly cloudy day today. We're going to try and hit that top of 16. Down to 7 tonight and a partly cloudy day tomorrow on top of 15. Tuesday, still some cloud around and some light winds. Top of 15 and heading into Wednesday, a shower or two, but we're going to hit a top of 16.
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0: 101.77 HLFM. Good afternoon. It is Sarah here. Now, Good Sport Award. The Water Boys, they do a fantastic job. Yesterday, they had a great show. Mitch McPherson and Xavier Doherty. Sometimes I wish I could go in and be on their show because they do have a bit of fun in there, the boys. But the great thing is that they always give a prize away. Again, 7HLFM, always giving so much away. It is the Good Sport Award. You'll get $100 to spend at Intersport. Now, all you need to do is go on to our website page, 7HLFM.com.au, and you've just got to nominate somebody. They could be a player, a coach, a helper. I don't know, like even maybe like the mums that are carpooling all the kids all the time, the dads that are out there delivering the drink bottles and oranges, if that's even a thing anymore. Driving people from one end of the state to the other. There's so many people that are involved as a good sport. It doesn't necessarily mean you need to be good at a sport. It just means you're a good old Australian sport and you're getting in there and you're having a go. So make sure you jump on and nominate, because $100 to spend at Intersport with all the sales in at the moment, pretty sweet. You can even jump in there and get some new Jack Jumpers merch. Stick around though. We'll have some great music coming up here at 7HLFM.
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0: Sometimes the song titles get me, but Amy Shark will be up after the news with her new song, or old song now, I guess, Biggest Ick. Fell in love with the biggest ick, and it just made me start thinking, like, what is my biggest ick? And it's loud eating. I really, really struggle with people who eat loudly. And it's not necessarily the, mouth open, like that kills me too, but it's the groans and the moans when people eat. Anyway, that's my biggest ick. I'm sure I've probably got an ick that people have. I know my ick on the radio station for a lot of people is my and my likes. I think I say like a lot. Anyway, have a think of your biggest ick. Hopefully, I don't know. I'm not the only one with the whole eating food thing. Stick around though. Amy Shark is on her way.
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12: I'm John Fabris. Hostilities remain escalated between Iran and the US. Retired Lieutenant General Mark Hertling telling the Bulwark the Memorandum of Understanding towards peace was a terrible document.
13: We jumped the gun. We're going to start now sending ships through the strait. And Iran said, no, you're not, because that was what
2: what we were going to talk about, so we're going to start hitting ships again.
12: Identities would be forcibly disclosed of anonymous online users spreading hate and vilification under new laws planned in Victoria. Premier Jacinta Allen's also aiming to lower the obstacles for suing social media giants.
13: To make it absolutely clear, there is no place here for hate or for vilification.
12: And outgoing UK PM Keir Starmer's digital ID card idea's been dumped by his replacement Andy Burnham. Former Conservative MP Louise Mensch telling GB News it was overly authoritarian.
14: There are many different ways of checking whether somebody's legal to work in this country. Digital ID is not the one. And by the way, a massive cybersecurity risk.
1: Breakfast, snacks, lunch, Banjo's Dough Savers under $5 range brings together and celebrates more than 30 delicious Banjo's favourites. Banjo's, stretching your dough better.
15: Hawthorn is in cruise control over Richmond. At last check, up by 63 points in the third quarter at the MCG. The Suns are looking to snap their seven-game skid against the Bulldogs on the Gold Coast. Coach Damien Hardwick says the win would take some of the pressure off.
16: Look, I love the players. I think the players love me. We've got a really good relationship. At the end of the day, people will always sit there and pull apart clubs. We're not winning games. That's it in a nutshell.
15: Essendon tackles the Giants in the late game at Marvel. In golf, Lucas Herbert has fallen to fourth at the Open with a third round of one over par 71. The Aussie now 7-under, trailing American Sam Burns by three shots. Kimi Antonelli to launch from pole position in tonight's F1 Belgian Grand Prix. Oscar Piastri to start sixth on the grid. And Spain is yet to confirm whether Lamine Yamal will play in tomorrow morning's FIFA World Cup final against Argentina. The 19-year-old's been struggling with a leg injury, sitting out most of the squad's latest training session, but officials confident that he'll be good to go by kickoff. That's sport. I'm Harrison Preeve.
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0: Looking at a partly cloudy day today, we're going to try and hit that top of 16, down to 7 tonight, and a partly cloudy day tomorrow on top of 15. Tuesday, still some cloud around and some light winds, top of 15, and heading into Wednesday, a shower or two, but we're going to hit a top of 16.
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It's Sarah here. Look, I've been, what do they say, taking in music for nearly over 10 years while I've worked here at the radio station. 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

0: 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Hey everyone, it is Sarah. I'm here for another couple of hours. Lucky, lucky you. Next Saturday, My State Bank Arena is going to come alive with Ryder and his team of pups. 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Otherwise, you can always go to My State Bank Arena's website and grab your tickets there.
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Sounds old. Let's play some new music instead. 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

0: 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Now, we will get to the news, but stick with us. We've got some great music coming up from wonderful artists like Nickelback, Becky Hill, and, of course, David Guetta.
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10: I'm John Fabris. Nighttime strikes have been unleashed again on Iran as the US military death toll rises to 16. Two confirmed killed in an attack on its base in Jordan. Retired Lieutenant General Mark Hertling blames a key document for peace failing.
11: The original memorandum of understanding, which was a path toward further negotiation, was so incredibly bad that both sides had misunderstanding of each other.
10: Aussie entertainer Jason Donovan shared publicly the death of his actor dad, Terence Donovan, age 90. He was born in England and moved to Melbourne, appearing in Aussie shows Homicide, Division 4, Cop Shop, Neighbours and others. And the UK's polarising digital ID card plan's been scrapped by incoming PM Andy Burnham, while agreeing with the aim of stopping illegal immigrants working. Former Conservative MP Louise Mensch claims it evoked unpleasant memories.
12: In World War II, the Germans went around saying, papers please, papers please. Yeah. We don't want to bring in a modern version of that in Britain. We never did.
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13: Hawthorn is tracking towards a big win over Richmond, up by 58 points a short time ago in the final quarter at the MCG. On the Gold Coast, the Suns trailing the Bulldogs by six in the second term. Still to come, Essendon and the Giants wrapping up round 19 at Marvel. Well, mixed news for Carlton. Harry Mackay is suffering a meniscus tear and bone bruising in his knee. He'll be a test for next week. Blues teammate Adam Chera is being cleared of a hamstring strain. And wild weather wreaking havoc in New Jersey ahead of tomorrow's FIFA World Cup final. Our reporter, John Michael, there with the latest.
14: Severe weather warnings are in place across the region with thunderstorms and heavy rain falling down for most of the day. The storm is forcing Spain to cancel today's final training session ahead of tomorrow's blockbuster, but conditions are expected to clear by kickoff. Argentina hoping to become the first nation in 64 years to win back-to-back World Cups, while Spain is out to win its second ever title and first since 2010.
13: And that's the sport. I'm Harrison Preed.
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15: Looking at a partly cloudy day today, we're going to try and hit that top of 16. Down to 7 tonight and a partly cloudy day tomorrow and top of 15. Tuesday, still some cloud around and some light winds. Top of 15 and heading into Wednesday, a shower or two, but we're going to hit a top of 16.
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0: July, the Drag Roast Tour. It's an Australian first, and it's storming theatres nationwide, where glitter meets gut-punching comedy. The world's fiercest and most notorious roasting queens will serve outrageous performances, jaw-dropping numbers and scandalous stunts before trading glamour for gag-worthy insults and roasting the hell out of each other. We have got Queen Kong on the phone. Good morning.
1: Good morning, my loves. How are we doing?
0: Oh, my love. Thank you. Not too bad at all.
2: How are you, Queen Kong?
1: Oh, listen, it's good to be alive. We're really excited to come to Hobart.
2: Now, for those who don't know, RuPaul's Drag Race, it's an amazing TV.
0: Is that a car show?
2: It's a TV. It's a
1: well, yeah, look, some of these queens look like trucks, so you could say it's a car show.
2: A TV show. It's all about drag and all of the above. Now, you shot to fame in the Global All-Stars. I actually watched, I've been watching some of the last series, and you are... Oh, yes. Incredible. Like I got told it was going to be you on the phone, no offense to Jane Don't, but I did not know who she was. But I knew who you were.
1: Jane, don't get out of bed. Oh, thank you, my love. That's so nice.
2: So tell us, how did you get into drag? How did you get onto the stage for RuPaul?
1: Trauma. No, I'm just kidding. I started doing drag. I used to be a professional dancer, so I did dance for over 15 years professionally. I was working in contemporary dance specifically, which is all that weird stuff where they pretend they're trees. That's what I did. And so once my knees got bad, I decided to put on some heels and become a woman. So now I'm a drag queen.
2: How old are you?
1: Oh, listen, I'm 34, but my knees are 60.
2: 60! And knees are 60. Now tell us, what can people expect from the show?
1: Well, listen, you know, I think of the roast, the term roast is very American. You know, I think to Americans, they call it a roast. To us Aussies, we call it family dinner. Because our banter is very sharp, it's witty. But, you know, everything is done with comedy. Everything is funny. We want to make people laugh. We want to bring joy to everyone. The thing you can expect is just, you know, knee-slapping humour and tongue-in-cheek banter, basically.
0: It sounds good fun. I mean, you'd know yourself, you've got to be very careful nowadays with comedy. What doesn't offend and what does it offend? So I suppose you've got to balance all that out before you put the show together? Or do you just warning at the door. If you come in to watch this stuff, be prepared.
1: Yeah, our number one rule is if you get offended, no refunds. So I'm just kidding.
0: Great idea.
2: Now, with this show, you're touring with some fellow queens. Do you guys roast each other or do you stand up and the crowd roasts you?
1: Oh, no, so we roast each other, definitely, but we are also adamant professionals, so if we see something in the audience that needs to be addressed, we will definitely be addressing it.
2: Mick and I, we shouldn't probably go then.
0: No.
1: Yeah, come sit in the front, I'll look for you.
0: Well, I tell you right now, I am not wearing Nan's dress. I will not wear it again, honestly. I don't want to be roasted. No, poor old Nan would have a heart attack if she knew I was wearing it all the time.
1: Wearing it all the time.
0: Oh,
1: so you've done it before.
0: Only on my own at home.
2: There you go. Queen Kong, Mick always says to me, I don't know anything about this. And then I think, yeah, right. He's the biggest performer we've got in Hobart right now.
1: Have you been to Hobart?
0: There is a picture of me in stockings and a skirt.
1: I'm going to be looking for it straight after this interview. And
2: yes.
1: I'm posting it online.
2: Mick Newell fishnet stockings. Google it.
0: Yeah.
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15: I'm John Fabris. An eighth consecutive night of US strikes on Iran's wrapped up. America's military death toll in the war is now 16 as two servicemen were killed by Iranian strikes on a base in Jordan. Ross Harrison from the Middle East Institute telling Al Jazeera. Both sides think the other will back down.
16: Both the United States and Iran are using military means to achieve political objectives. And I think in many ways, they're both miscalculating.
15: Social media trolls, particularly of kids, are to face new laws in Victoria to force the identification of anonymous online users, stirring hatred and vilification. Premier Allen also plans to lower barriers for suing social media and AI outlets.
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18: Hawthorne has soared to a 122-52 victory over Richmond in their AFL clash at the MCG. Nick Watson booting an equal career best five majors in his return from a hamstring strain.
19: Enjoying 2 weeks, to be honest, watching the boys get up. I'm all fine. I'm ready to go for the back end of the year. And, good to get a nice win with the lads out here today.
18: They're on Fox Footy. The Suns are leading the Bulldogs by 6 points in the third quarter on the Gold Coast, while action's underway at Marvel between Essendon and the Giants. Tasmania Devils have reportedly made a move on their inaugural coach. Ken Hinckley spotted boarding a flight to Hobart this morning. Seven saying the 59-year-old is set to take the reins. Oscar Piastri starts seventh in tonight's F1 Belgium Grand Prix, the Aussie admitting it's been a challenging build-up.
1: Struggling with the balance of the car, but today in particular it's just been a pretty big grind to try and get any lap time out of it.
18: And Spain cancelling its final training session ahead of tomorrow's FIFA World Cup final against Argentina in New Jersey due to thunderstorms. That's Sport, I'm Harrison Preve.
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11: Looking at a partly cloudy day today, we're going to try and hit that top of 16, down to 7 tonight, and a partly cloudy day tomorrow on top of 15. Tuesday, still some cloud around and some light winds, top of 15, and heading into Wednesday, a shower or two, but we're going to hit a top of 16.
14: 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And 7HOFM. 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Another 10 in a row.

0: 101.77 HLFM. We'll get some news on and then we'll have The Verve on and Outkast. They'd want to say, sorry, Miss Jackson.
1: It's Will and Woody.
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1: Mostly sunny with 12 degrees atop. Woohoo! We'll get there. 6 at the moment in the city.
2: Can you tell it's Friday when we all get excited about different things? Yeah. Jono's is the weather.
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0: Have you been to Hobart before? Have you been to Tassie?
1: Yes, I've been to Tassie before. I've been to Hobart. I love the MoMA. I've been there a few times. It's beautiful. Hobart reminds me of Wellington because I'm obviously from New Zealand originally. So I love the climate. It's really pretty. People are lovely. And yeah, we're going to be bringing chaos and a storm to your little town. So be ready.
2: Tell you what, you don't need an extra hand on stage, too. I reckon I've got a son that would absolutely join in beautifully with you lot.
1: Oh, no way. Well, yes, listen, we're big girls, so definitely need hands and feet.
2: Oh, he'll be there watching, I'll bet.
0: Oh, well, I used to work with Mick's son. We used to do a trio show here for a while ago, and Matt and I used to come to work and actually discuss RuPaul's Drag Race because we'd have watched it the night before, and then we'd come in and Mick would go and get a coffee, and Matt and I would sit and talk about and discuss why we thought someone, you know, sashayed away or, you know, what we thought that they shouldn't have. I just want to know a quick thing before we go.
1: Yes, yes.
0: What is RuPaul like? Because I'm in love. Oh. I just want to be like, I want to meet them.
1: Oh, well, for me, you know, I've been able to work with her a few times, actually. I did, obviously, 2 seasons, Down Under as well as Global All-Stars. But then I also was, like, a repeat judge and, you know, choreographer guest on season 3 and 4. So I've had a lot to do with Mother and with me. Oh, she's been the best. You know, she is really a guiding force. And I think, you know, I would be nothing in terms of what I'm enjoying now with my career if it wasn't for that lady. So I've got nothing but amazing things to say about her.
2: Oh, good on you. Well, I tell you what, it's going to be fantastic. It's the Drag Roast 2026 Burn to Perfection show. It's at the Odeon in Hobart. Of course, it's the 22nd of July next week, 7 p.m. odeontheatre.com.au for the tickets. Thanks for your time today. It sounds like a hoot.
1: Oh, thanks for having me. Can't wait to see you at the show.
0: Can't wait.
2: No,
0: and you know what?
2: At all.
0: Thanks to Dark Lab, we actually have a double pass to give away now. So the first person to give us a call, 6216-1017, will get those tickets. We'll see you next Wednesday, King. I was going to call you King Kong. No,
2: Queenie.
0: King Kong.
2: See you, Queenie.
1: Same thing. Oh, bye, my love. Thank you.
2: Ta-da.
0: Bye.
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10: Hi, I'm Sally Pearson. Aussies have collected gold at the Diamond League meet in London. Jess Hull won the 3,000 metres with compatriot Rose Davies in second. Nicola Olislager's clinched the high jump, while Australia's women's 4x100 metre relay team finished runner-up. Broncos are back on top of the NRLW ladder with a commanding 40-12 win over the Tigers. The Titans thrashed the Eels 50-12. And Fijian Drua will host the New South Wales Waratahs in next Saturday's Super Rugby Women's Grand Final.
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0: 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Well, that's it from me. I hope you all enjoy the rest of your Sunday evening. I shall go home and go to bed and get back up again in a couple of hours and come and talk to you. See you, everyone. Bye.
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4: I'm John Fabris. An eighth night of strikes on Iran's completed as the US avenges the deaths of more of its service personnel, this time in Jordan. Retired Lieutenant General Mark Hertling understands others were wounded by Iran's attack.
5: The death of two. There's another service member that's still missing. This all occurred at the Mawafak Salty Air Base.
4: Victoria's government's proposing laws to flush out anonymous online trolls and make it easier to sue social media companies. Premier Jacinta Allen expressing determination to stamp out hate.
6: To give parents and families the tools and the power to tackle these tech giants and to hold them account.
4: And outgoing UK PM Keir Starmer's digital ID card plans been dumped by his replacement Andy Burnham. Former Conservative MP Louise Mensch telling GB News it was overly authoritarian.
7: There are many different ways of checking whether somebody's legal to work in this country. Digital ID is not the one. And by the way, a massive cybersecurity risk.
3: Breakfast, snacks, lunch, Banjo's Dough Savers under $5 range brings together and celebrates more than 30 delicious Banjo's favourites. Banjo's, stretching your dough better.
8: Tasmania Devils will reportedly unveil their inaugural coach tomorrow. Ken Hinckley has been in Hobart. Seven saying the former Port Adelaide mentor has secured the role. On field, Hawthorn has demolished Richmond 122-52 at the MCG. Siren has sounded on the Gold Coast. The Dogs defeating the Suns 77-68. Essendon leading the Giants by 3 points in the third quarter at Marvel. Spain and Argentina going through their final preparations ahead of tomorrow's FIFA World Cup final. Our reporter John Michael is in New Jersey.
9: Wild weather has disrupted today's final training sessions. Spain cancelling their hit out, while Argentina's was delayed by nearly an hour. Conditions are expected to clear by kickoff, however. Starting 11s will be announced just before the match gets underway.
8: Behind the wheel, Oscar Piastri to start 7th in tonight's F1 Belgian Grand Prix. And Lucas Herbert is in the hunt in the final round at the Open Championship. The Aussie, 3 shots off the pace, at 7 under. That's sport, I'm Harrison Preeb.
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10: Looking at a partly cloudy day today, we're going to try and hit that top of 16. Down to 7 tonight and a partly cloudy day tomorrow and top of 15. Tuesday, still some cloud around and some light winds. Top of 15 and heading into Wednesday, a shower or two, but we're going to hit a top of 16.
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9: Hello again and welcome back to True Crime Tonight. I'm your host, Michelle Laurie. I'm here with my producers, Matthew Tankard.
1: Hello.
9: And Ruby Bartis.
2: Hello.
9: And well, that's because we're here every Sunday night from 6 till 7 and we're bringing you lots of true crime stuff. We have an interview later in the show with Belinda Bates, who analyses coercive and high-control behavioural patterns in relationships and helps people before those patterns escalate into crisis. She's married to a bloke called Pete Bates, who we've spoken to before. fantastic couple. They're a dynamic duo. Pete did some time in jail, and you will hear more about that later in the show. But next up, we hear from a listener, my favourite bit.
0: This

0: around Australia. This is True Crime Tonight. I'm Michelle Laurie, and I'm here with my producers, Matthew Tankard and Ruby Bartzis. You don't have to say hello every time, guys.
1: Hi.
0: You can, though, if you want.
2: Nice one, Ruby.
0: Yeah, we have a book recommendation coming up, and we have an interview with Belinda Bates, who I was telling you about a little bit earlier. Her husband is just the loveliest fella you'd ever meet. Spent quite a bit of time in jail for murder, but we'll hear more about that coming up with Belinda Bates later in the show. It's time for my favourite thing in the world, which is a message left by one of you, a listener, on our True Crime Hotline.
2: Today's one comes from Libby.
3: Hi, Michelle, Matthew and Ruby. I love to listen to you guys. I've listened to you for a long, long time, but I really wanted to jump on to let you know about a brand new podcast called The Disappearance of Katie Walker. It's about a UK-born lady who was last seen in the Sydney eastern suburbs on the 23rd of May this year, so really, really recently. There was false reports that she used to be a maths producer, and that's how Joshua Fox, who does the Maths Funny podcast, got onto this, and so he's doing this podcast to put out the true story about her and to try and raise some awareness to try and help the family find some answers and hopefully find what happened to Katie Walker.
0: Libby, what a stellar performance that was.
2: Thank you, Libby.
0: Firstly,
1: she was great.
0: Oh, she was so good. Firstly, gave us her name, which we love, so we can say thank you, Libby. And secondly, she's given us all the info there. I feel like I have very little to add.
2: Well, and she also mentioned our names, Ruby, which Michelle made a rule
1: that
2: she doesn't want the listeners to say our names because she wants it just to be Michelle Laurie, True Crime Tonight, but
1: Michelle,
2: we're going to let that one slide today.
0: Yeah, that's the only issue I have with it, Libby, but other than that, it was very, very good. She is good. She mentions that it's hosted by a guy called Joshua Fox. Now, I am not a maths person. I'm not a member of Bachelor Nation. I am not any of those things.
1: You could be. You're single.
0: Well, that's it. The Golden Bachelorette or something. Is that what they call the old MILFs and DILFs? But no, look, I'm not into these shows. So when I first listened to the podcast, I was like, who's this bloke? Joshua Fox is his name. And he's obviously a very experienced podcaster and speaker. I mean, for one thing, he talks about the fact that initially, when people thought this woman, Katie Walker, was a former maths producer, that kind of coloured all the media coverage.
2: So she isn't.
0: Isn't she?
2: Yeah, she's not.
0: I think her name is similar to a lady who was.
2: Yeah.
0: So this lady's got the fright of her life when all of a sudden the media's lit up one day, a couple of weeks ago, about 6 weeks ago, saying former maths producer missing. And they thought it was her, and she had to contact them and go, I'm fine, it's not me. It's a completely different lady. So the idea that Josh has and some other people on his podcast is that maybe that skewed the media reportage. Maybe when they found out it wasn't her, they kind of lost interest.
1: Yeah, which is so sad for the family.
0: And again, this is what I've learned from many years in true crime, is that it's such a tightrope for families and the media in this situation. Like, they want as much information out as possible, particularly when someone's missing, when there's a mystery going on and they need help. But then you run the risk of false reporting, of bad reporting, of, you know. So I suppose I'm being very negative about mainstream news media, actually. I'm going, listen, in a podcast you can take your time, you can talk to lots of people and all that. Whereas in a mainstream newsroom, you've got that day to bang out a headline, as many facts as you can get your hands on, and then maybe the next day it's not really a story anymore. Especially if the lady turns out not to be a producer from one of the country's most popular shows. This lady's gone missing from a very highly populated area, from Tamarama in Sydney. That was, by all accounts, a beautiful sunny day. She's seen on some CCTV wandering around doing some shopping and stuff, and then she's disappeared. So it is a case where people will probably have seen her and not realise maybe that they have information about her whereabouts. So, yes, it is very important that we all pay attention to the Katie Walker case, especially if we were anywhere near Tamarama on this day.
2: And if you have any information about Katie Walker, please contact Crime Stoppers on 1-800-333-000.
0: Please do.
2: Yeah.
0: Yes, absolutely. And the details are these. She was last seen on Alexander Street in Tamarama at 1:12 p.m. on the 23rd of May 2026. Her mobile phone later pinged from a cell tower in Bondi at 7:40 p.m. And you have a look online. We'll have some links in the show notes to the podcast version of this show to take you to photos and things like that.
2: Yeah. And we'll also have a link for Crime Stoppers there if you want to report anonymously.
0: Please do. Coming up later on the show, we talk to Belinda Bates, who she and her husband, who I have mentioned, and again, I am being very salacious about this, but I think is such a great redemption story. Her husband, Pete Bates, was in jail for murder.
2: Yep.
0: And he is now a really motivated, passionate advocate against violence, family violence, domestic violence. He was a victim himself as a young child, and prison was really great for Pete. He did the courses, he did the, you know, took the opportunities that he was given there, and
2: he learned to read
0: in jail.
1: Yeah, that's crazy. And he was 19 when he went to jail, so that's just wild.
0: The odds of a bloke coming out a better person after that I thought it was impossible.
2: Yeah.
0: Well, we've spoken to Pete, and now we've spoken to his wife, Belinda. And that will be coming up. A little portion of that chat will be coming up shortly for you to listen to on True Crime Tonight.
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0: Across Australia, this is True Crime Tonight with Michelle Laurie, Matthew Tankard and myself, Ruby Bartzis. Coming up, we've got an interview with last week's guest, Pete Bates' wife, Belinda Bates, who met Pete while he was in jail for murder. But first, Matthew, you have a True Crime book club.
1: The book I'm recommending this week is Predator's Paradise by Glenn Fisher. Michelle, we had Glenn Fisher on a few years ago on Australian True Crime to talk about his experience in the King's Cross in the 80s. So Glenn Fisher, you know, he had the childhood of, on Australian True Crime, sometimes, not all the time, but sometimes we talk to perpetrators. And lots of those guys have had somewhat similar childhoods, which is born into a really violent home, then spend the rest of their youth in a boys' home, and then they go on to become violent offenders. Not the case with Glenn Fisher. He went to the boys' home, suffered sexual abuse there from another inmate, and this part really stuck with me. In that boys' home, if you were abused by someone, then like the next day or whatever in the morning, the if the other kids knew about it, they would then use that as a reason to pick on you.
2: Yeah, it's one of the things we've just heard over and over about those boys' homes, just how brutal they were. And yeah, the percentages play it out pretty clearly of men, young men who went into those facilities who then ended up in adult prison.
1: Yeah, yeah, exactly.
2: Yeah.
1: So then Glenn leaves, he escapes the boys' home and basically becomes, you know, he starts living on the street in King's Cross. And you know, he talks about all the relationships that he formed with other kids at that time as well, and how it actually felt, to begin with, safe for him.
2: Yeah.
1: Because he was around like-minded kids who'd also been through traumatic childhoods.
2: And also, just previously to going to this particular shelter, he was living in a squat. Like, so he's a little boy, he's 12 or 14 or something, and it talks about this squat being an empty building in King's Cross, like an old house or something, and it's full of adults, drug users, violence, all that kind of stuff. And then there was one room that these kids somehow managed to snaffle for themselves. So there was literally a kid's room in this environment.
1: It should be horrific.
2: Ugh.
1: So then take that context in. He then finds out about a place called the Homeless Children's Refuge. This place was particularly appealing for kids because it was a kind of refuge you could go to where you could still do drugs, you could still drink alcohol, you could, you know, bring your partners over, you could share beds. It basically had no supervision. And there also just happened to be the men that run the place, lots of them lived at the refuge as well, and they would share the bedrooms as well, sometimes with the kids.
2: So as an adult, you look at that setup and you go, well, that's unsafe.
1: Yeah.
2: But as a teenager, you look at that setup and go, this is ace. They treat me like an adult and they let me live my life and all that. But it feels to me, just even hearing it then makes me scared because I'm like, why are these adults who are supposed to be responsible for you allowing you to live dangerously in this premises? They were getting government funding, these guys, to run this refuge as well.
1: And, you know, like Simon Davies, one of the owners, had, you know, the support of really, really powerful, influential people, politicians. And again, it's like you can undergo one of two ways with that. It's one, you can get a bit conspiratorial about it and think that it's some larger influence pedophile ring. Or it could be the fact that, you know, these guys get away with doing this kind of things because they're so legit. Because they
2: they're charming, they sound intelligent.
1: They're friends with powerful people.
2: Yeah.
1: And,
2: I don't know. The Epstein situation's just made me so... it's broken down my barriers in those, thinking about those things. Previously, I was like, oh, no, there's no big pedophile rings made up of judges and cops and all that. I thought that was crazy.
1: Yeah.
2: But then after the Epstein story, you go, well, there was.
1: Yeah.
0: Yeah.
1: And this place as well, the Homeless Children's Association Refuge, was indeed run by a pedophile ring.
2: Yes.
1: It was Simon Davies. It was the other, you know, I'm using quotation marks, like counsellors that worked there.
0: So how many of them were convicted?
1: Simon Davies was, Grantley Lurie Morris, Paul Shetwynd Jones and Ken Fogarty were all convicted in relation to the children's refuge.
0: So horrible.
2: If you want to support Glenn Fisher, he has grown into such an amazing man. He has overcome this childhood. He took part in the prosecution of these men who were predators on him when he was a child. And he now, is it Step Up, his organisation?
1: He's got a project called the Leg Up Project.
2: Leg Up.
1: Where they give gift cards and beds and they just help out, you know, people living on the streets, basically.
2: Yes.
1: And he's really active online as well. If you just type in Glenn Fisher, you'll find him on all social media. Just a really, really big advocate.
0: That's so good that he's taken such a horrible experience and just turned it into something really,
2: it's incredible,
0: really powerful. And
2: it's incredible. And he speaks about kids, you know, kids. He speaks affectionately about kids that he knew who did not make it out in one piece the way he has. Goes to show the kind of kids that were hanging out in this environment that, that society and their parents had thrown away, and the futures they could expect to live, really. So if you want to support him, read his book, you know, download his book. I think there's an audio version of his book that he reads himself, Glenn Fisher's book, Predator's Paradise. Have a listen to the podcast and support him if you can.
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0: listening to True Crime Tonight with Michelle Laurie, Ruby Bartzis, and me, Matthew Tankard. Coming up, we're speaking with Belinda Bates. That's after the break.
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1: Welcome back to True Crime Tonight with Michelle Laurie. We are here because we're sort of in betwixt and in between two guests who are related.
2: Yes.
1: Last week we had Pete Bates on, and this week we have his missus, Belinda Bates. These two met, I'm going to say they met at work, except one of them wasn't allowed to go home at the end of the day, and that's because the workplace was a prison.
2: Yeah.
1: Pete was a prisoner. He was serving time for murder. And Belinda was a prison guard, and she was there as part of an addiction unit.
2: Yeah.
1: Right.
2: Yes.
1: Pete was a mentor because by that stage he had overcome addiction in prison. So it's a great story. He front foots it.
2: Yeah. Yeah.
1: You know, he is a guy who says, yes, I committed a murder at 19. It was the worst thing anyone could possibly do, and I feel sorry.
2: He was in a brawl, right?
1: Yes, he was in a brawl. We're not excusing it. He's not excusing it. But what he has chosen to do with his life now, he and his wife, Belinda, is to advocate for people in domestic and family violence situations. This is True Crime Tonight, and joining us to talk about her life and her role in the Pete Bates Project is Belinda Bates.
3: Yeah, well, obviously I was working in the jail. I was working in the drug intervention unit. What had happened is that they get mentors up from the village to help out with all the prisoners that are in there to help with, you know, an intervention of drugs and alcohol abuse. One of those mentors was Peter.
1: So the mentors are essentially, they're a peer group, right? They're also prisoners. I'm assuming they would have had some experience with addiction themselves, and they're in recovery, and so they're invited in to help liaise with these guys who need to get into recovery.
3: That's correct. It just started off as just, you know, conversation about, you know, prisoners, and I do case notes on, et cetera. And we just started to form, I wouldn't say like a friendship as such because it was, you know, frowned upon, but just, you know, we just clicked. Obviously, I was attracted to him.
1: Chemistry. You're talking, I think what you're talking about is chemistry.
3: Yeah. You can say that, yeah. I think we got to a point where it was kind of like, I kind of knew he felt the same way. So he left the unit. I then left the year after and decided to write to him. So that's when things started to happen. So, I mean, he still had like 4.5 years to go. Yeah, like you had to be there, I guess. But it's just something that you just wouldn't think would happen in a place like that.
1: Well, this is it. I've had very short visits to a couple of prisons, but realistically, I've never been inside a prison, let's say. Most of us haven't. So to me, it sounds like a sort of, in some ways, a typical workplace romance. But in other ways, prison is such an unnatural environment. And I've met women before who, in various ways, started relationships with men while they were in prison long term. And some of them have gotten married. And then when the man has been released, it's just changed everything. Everything, like trying to move that relationship into the real world, into just the normal world, has destroyed the relationship, actually. So you must have been conscious of that. And were you thinking about that, about do I really know Peter? Is outside Peter the same as inside Peter?
3: Definitely had those thoughts. Look, I think a couple of years in of us just, you know, seeing each other, communicating, going and visit, his intentions, look, I really believe that how he felt about me was real and true. Yeah, I just didn't really think about it until he came home, which was surreal. But I tell you what, very, very strong man. He took on, you know, being the partner, living in the outside world, to taking on my children, they like being a father figure. Yeah, and he just took it all on and it was fantastic. Still to this day.
1: How many years has Pete been out?
3: He's been out for 12 years.
1: Wow, my God. And you two are going strong. And
3: 11 years married, yes.
1: But also you paying it forward, both of you are helping a lot of other people. So social media is really where your work is, yours and Peter's. Is that, that's sort of where it's sitting?
3: Yeah. So Peter's, he's got a few digital books and there's a few free ones there and like, how to say it so you don't misread it as a free one. And then we've got 10 red flags, you're living with the danger of men. So it's just all little points. And I think what he's just trying to do from that type of platform is to just show women that these are the 10 red flags. are just things to show women that if you are living with any of these, then this is the start of it. With a lot of domestic violence, when you see your bruises and, you know, people can see it. But this coercive control, which I have lived myself, is not seen. And it hasn't been a big thing for a long time. And I think there's just finding the pattern and the language that women can actually see, because a lot of them say, oh, no, it's not me, it's not me. So, you know, getting the out before it leads to death is the biggest thing for him. Like, he's so, so passionate about getting this across to women.
1: And I also think, don't underestimate it. And I think we can all be a bit guilty of that, of assuming it won't happen. Assume, like, it's so unfathomable that to say, oh, yeah, her boyfriend or her husband's an asshole, and don't assume that he can't, that he's not a murderer. Don't assume that under an amount of pressure, an amount of what he perceives as humiliation, an amount of drugs and alcohol, all of those things, that any woman could be next week's victim.
3: Absolutely. Yeah, absolutely. It just takes like a trigger.
1: It takes a minute as well.
3: Exactly.
1: Your Instagram bio says, I analyse coercive and high control behavioural patterns in relationships before they escalate into crisis. Early intervention, behavioural insight. So how do you do that? How do you get to interact with people about their relationships? And, you know, do we come to you seeking advice, or how does your work work?
3: Yeah, look, when women come to me, most of them go to Peter, but when they do come to me, I do revert them back to Peter, because Peter does do specialised, you know, Zoom calls or written stuff. But because I have that experience also being one of the coercive control survivors, I do believe that intervention young in age is critical. When I read what's

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2: 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Oh my God, honestly, one of the saddest rom-coms I've ever seen. And Robin's sad banger energy never really goes out of style, right? 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This is Peppo on TikTok trending.

let's get the party started. See you at the bar, you was hardly talking. That's when I knew that your heart was scarring. 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This ain't Gucci, this is Prada, darling. 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
1: Welcome to TikTok Trending. I'm Petho, keeping you across the songs that are popping off on your TikTok feed right now. That's right, we are bringing your For You page to the radio. Hey, Flo's Leak It has returned into a proper dance challenge with creators jumping on the choreography and bringing confident pop energy to TikTok. It's slick, it's cheeky, and it absolutely knows it's a banger. Here's Flo with Leak It.
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0: 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It's called a lamp switch. You've won 20 pounds of flour.
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9: Some scattered cloud with 15, the expected top today. We'll get a bit more tomorrow after a low of 7 chasing a shower or two in 15 once again. And a shower or two maybe a bit more likely to happen on Wednesday at this stage, 14.
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14: Some scattered cloud with 15, the expected top today. We'll get a bit more tomorrow after a low of 7 chasing a shower or two in 15 once again. And a shower or two may be a bit more likely to happen on Wednesday at this stage, 14.
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0: Thanks to the Heat Pump Shop, where the weather is always tickety-boo.
7: Some scattered cloud with 15, the expected top today. We'll get a bit more tomorrow after a low of 7, chasing a shower or two at 15 once again. And a shower or two, maybe a bit more likely to happen on Wednesday at this stage, 14.
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1: 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Our telephone number is 3. 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
2: Hurrah!
0: Still going strong in 26. The 7HOFM Secret Sound. With Sarah, Mick and Jono before 7, Beau after 11, and in pickup after 3. 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
10: Some scattered cloud with 15, the expected top today. We'll get a bit more tomorrow after a low of 7, chasing a shower or two in 15 once again. And a shower or two, maybe a bit more likely to happen on Wednesday at this stage, 14.
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1: 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Anyway, Bunnings were one of the ones that came out with their mini bears. And there is now a rare bear for you to find. 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
3: 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It's a voodoo bear.
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7: Some scattered cloud with 15, the expected top today. We'll get a bit more tomorrow after a low of 7, chasing a shower or two in 15 once again. And a shower or two maybe a bit more likely to happen on Wednesday at this stage, 14.
0: This

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0: Thanks to the heat pump shop, where the weather is always tickety-boo.
11: Some scattered cloud with 15, the expected top today. We'll get a bit more tomorrow after a low of 7, chasing a shower or two at 15 once again. And a shower or two, maybe a bit more likely to happen on Wednesday at this stage, 14.
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10: Good morning. Taking a look on the Tasman Highway, it's flowing really nicely in and outbound over the Tasman Bridge. The Brooker Highway just has spots of congestion in both directions at Derwent Park Road, then again at Elwick Road, and the Liverpool Street roundabout building on all entrances. The census is coming this August. You'll get instructions soon on what to do. 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That's the latest real-time traffic on 101.7 7HOFM.
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11: Good morning, I'm Britt Aylin, joining you from the Hobart newsroom. Ken Hinckley has reportedly been locked in as the inaugural coach for the Tasmania Devils. The former Port Adelaide coach sat down with club bosses in Hobart yesterday, Chair Grant O'Brien giving little away outside.
12: Obviously, head coach of our AFL Devils team is a critical step for us. So we've been thorough, and I guess you'll hear from us soon.
11: It's understood the appointment will be announced this morning. In other big appointments happening today, Andy Burnham will become the 7th UK Prime Minister in 10 years after a meeting with the King. The former Mayor of Manchester was officially declared Labour leader on Friday, now jumping straight into the top job. In his first speech outside Number 10, he's expected to lay out his domestic priorities, including political stability and more breathing room for those facing cost of living pressures. Back home again, the Tasmanian government's hailing the success of our state's Recycle Rewards program. More than 145 million containers have been returned since it started last year. Acting Premier Guy Barnett explaining how it's not only benefited the environment.
13: So 60 new jobs created across Tasmania to help make the Recycle program work. In addition to that, charities are benefiting. So City Mission, for example, is one of the many charities that are benefiting right across the state.
11: A new survey has found more than half of all families with kids in private schools feeling significant financial pressure, with most saving for at least 3 years just to cover the fees. The Independent School Australia poll has also found three quarters are adjusting their household budgets to cover the cost of private education. And Bonnie Tyler will be farewelled with a public funeral over in Wales. Fans invited to pay their respects along the procession route. The 75-year-old singer passed away 2 weeks ago. She'll be laid to rest on August 15.
0: 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Always follow directions for use.
11: In sport, we're into the first half of the World Cup final between Spain and Argentina. At last check, scores were still nil all. But shortly, all eyes will be on that halftime show, which is set to be the first of its kind in FIFA history. The newsroom's John Michaels over in the States with a preview of what to expect.
14: MetLife Stadium will soon be transformed into a live music venue with the first ever halftime show at a World Cup. Curated by Coldplay's Chris Martin, the star-studded 11-minute show will feature performances from Shakira, Justin Bieber and Madonna. Earlier today, Post Malone, Nicole Scherzinger and Tom Cruise all featured in a pre-game closing ceremony.
11: And long-suffering Essendon fans are cheering a 67-64 upset over the Giants at Marvel Stadium. The Bombers ending their 12-game skid to hand interim coach Dean Solomon his first victory. That's the latest in news and sport. I'm Britt Allen.
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17: Well, good morning. Mostly fine today, 15 degrees atop. Same again for tomorrow after some overnight showers, where we've got more showers for Wednesday, Thursday and Friday. At the moment, a bit cool in the valleys, 2 degrees in the Derwent, 3 in the Huon. Not too bad around Hobart though, 10 degrees at the moment.
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18: Welcome
17: yes.
18: home.
17: After a week off.
18: Felt like a month.

0: couple of days in bed in the fog.
1: Oh, yeah. Yeah, no, definitely, definitely. It was nice. Nice to have a week off too.
2: My word.
1: Recover and recuperate from the festivities of the week before.
2: Exactly.
0: Oh, yep.
2: Just sleeping in every day is nice. Sleeping in is beautiful.
0: Yeah. Yes.
1: All right, well, everybody else who's awake at the moment has to be up and going off to work. So,
0: morning.
1: We're with
2: beautiful.
1: You. We're right here with you.
0: We've got some school holidays too.
1: Oh, yeah, second week.
0: Yeah, I've got two pimples with me today.
1: Okay. Ought to be fun. Some news of the newsroom is refused. Coming next.
2: Let's do it.
1: 6 past 6, Sarah Mick and Jono, 7AJRM.

0: 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Harvey Norman's price-smashing sales continue in July on AI computers and mobiles. It's 10 past 6.
1: And now, it's time for the news the newsroom refused.
2: Well, this has happened for a second time, and I feel like every time it happens, I need to talk about it. Now, Frieda is a baby company. They make breast pumps, everything to do with baby care, apparently.
3: Oh.
2: Now, what they've come, they've just bought out a brand new 2-in-1 manual breast pump, so you can do two boobs at once.
3: Oh, perfect.
2: You just go bang. Yeah, I agree. I would have always preferred to handle two at once.
3: Oh.
2: Now, what they're doing... for the opening week in New York, they're giving everyone

0: that buys one a scoop of their famous breast milk ice cream.
1: Oh, ooh. Wow.
0: Yes, okay. Now mums are saying, oh, we've already tasted breast milk, it doesn't make any difference to me. But some are saying, ooh, no.
1: Oh.
0: I'd be one of them.
1: Really?
0: Yeah, nah. Oh. Not into breast milk ice cream. Well, not into breast milk, full stop, to be honest.
2: Well, yeah, I get that.
0: Oh, you like that?
3: Isn't it meant to be very sweet, breast milk?
1: You've never tried it?
3: I've never tried, no.
0: Never really? Had a squirt?
3: No.
0: Ray's never played around it?
3: No.
0: Yeah.
1: It is.
3: Is this something that most mums will have tried?
1: Oh, I think so.
0: Yeah. I know me, Auntie
1: Bonnie. I think you get to a point where you're just like, you're either like heating up a bottle and you can't be bothered to, like, stick, you don't know if it's warm, especially as a first-time
3: mum.
1: Oh,
3: right, yeah.
1: I'd just, like, say if you've expressed and then you're warming it up, like, you'll have a sip. Because I used to get, I just never could, I'd never trust my finger. You know what I mean? Like, it was just weird.
0: Yeah.
1: But, yeah.
0: I remember Altrud gave me a squirt once and I nearly threw up.
1: Oh, poor child.
0: No,
1: why?
0: I just reached in the face, you
1: why?
0: Know, because like, I was being cheeky or something, you know, I don't
1: no,
0: know.
1: No, why did you nearly throw up?
0: I don't know, because it's probably one of the most beautiful, purest substances on the planet, yet it was
1: absolutely
0: just
1: absolutely.
3: Hey, we've all had it.
1: We've all
0: I certainly have.
1: Yeah.
0: Yeah, but I don't know.
1: Sometimes you can't help it either. They just, especially in the shower, it's like, oh, the heat hits you. And
0: if you're listening, Auntie Bonnie, I won't tell that story.
1: No, don't tell any more stories.
0: Not in the cup of tea.
1: Poor old Uncle Gary's cup of tea.
0: I thought I didn't have sugar in my tea. There's no sugar in it, Gary. It's my breast milk. Oh, poor old Uncle Gary.
1: Oh, I love Auntie Bonnie.
0: I know. Oh, she's a hoot. Yeah, but look, honestly, I wouldn't bother keeping an eye out for it in supermarkets because I just don't think it's going to be there.
1: No.
0: Cow's breast milk ice cream's better.
1: Cow's breast milk.
3: Valhalla for us every time.
0: Oh, yeah, thank God.
3: Valhalla doing any breast milk ice cream?
1: I don't think so.
0: No.
3: It's 12 past 6, 7 HRFM.

0: 97.7 AHRFM, 15 the top today and mostly fine. It's not too bad in the city, at least 10 degrees, but a bit cooler in the valleys, down to 2 in the Derwent Valley at the moment. It's Sarah Mick and Jono, 16 past 6. Let's go through the stories we're waking up to this morning. Britt Allen from the newsrooms here.
1: Morning, Britt.
2: Good morning.
0: Aww. Good morning.
3: You like Jono the best, don't you?
0: Yeah, now that I'm back.
3: You seem to pop up when Jono's here.
1: No, I'll vouch.
3: Oh, no, okay, so it's
1: when she can. I mean, what we have to understand. Well, and we need to understand with Britt, she's doing the news for all around the state, so it's not just like you're doing North Hobart's news, is it, Dave?
2: I can be a bit busy, but I do try and get up here when I can.
0: We appreciate it.
1: You do a great job. Yeah, no, we love you coming up. What's going on?
2: Well, it's just all about the football today. Both codes, the AFL and the soccer. We've got the FIFA World Cup. It's halftime right now. We're about to get this 11-minute entertainment spectacular.
3: Mm. Justin Bieber?
2: Justin Bieber's
3: and the Muppets.
2: Shakira?
3: Shakira. Oh, yeah. The
0: Madonna?
2: It's put together by Chris Martin from Coldplay. He's gathered all sorts. BTS.
3: Oh, yes. That's a big band.
1: It sounds like a bottle shop.
3: That's
1: isn't it a bottle shop?
3: No.
1: BTS
3: is one of the biggest K-pop boy bands going around. How do you not know
1: about
3: them?
1: Never heard of them. I don't know. Noah was. I took Noah to town on Saturday and he started putting rap music on and this other crap, and I'm thinking, oh no.
0: Rap music? So he's going old school, is he?
1: Oh. Jeez, I don't know.
3: What a bit of Eminem?
1: Well, he was listening to Eminem,
0: didn't he? Old school. Rap's old school,
1: dude. Back to the news.
2: And then, of course, in AFL, we have a big announcement coming from the Devils.
0: Yeah.
3: Today?
1: Bit of a shock announcement, Ken Hinckley. I honestly thought Bucks was in the seat, but obviously Hinckley's a lot more with a developing side. He's very good with young men and very good skills, and, you know, they were talking about the decision.
2: I think there's an interesting comparison to be made between a club like Port Adelaide and the Devils as well, with Port being a club from a city that really, really, really loves its footy, only had one other club there.
1: Yep.
2: So there's a lot of local love for that club.
1: Yeah. Mm. Yeah.
3: Yeah, right.
1: It's going to be huge.
3: Also, have they actually announced it, or is that formally happening?
1: Well, it's virtually in the bag.
2: So the announcement's coming this morning.
3: Right.
2: But Ken Hinckley flew in yesterday to meet with the club. Oh. He is here in Hobart.
3: Sorry, Nathan. I just left you in bed, that's all.
1: Oh, yeah, what? Ken, 6216 1017. Ken, if you want Hobart's number one radio station to have a chat.
2: Okay. Give us a buzz.
1: We'd
2: let
1: love
2: us know
1: to.
2: What you're doing.
1: Britt wants to get you into for an in-depth.
3: Yeah, that'd be good.
2: And if you want some recommendations of what to do while you're here.
1: Sure, exactly.
2: We'll give you the tour.
1: I think he'll be great.
0: Yeah,
1: I do. I think he'll be great. He's a wonderful speaker, and the young men in the clubs love him. He's going to have a fresh start here. No, it'll be good.
2: It's going to be very, very exciting.
1: Exactly right.
3: Who have you tipped in the World Cup to win?
2: I think I'm going Spain.
3: So you're
2: going
3: to go Spain?
2: This is only Spain's second ever time in a World Cup final. Last time they played in a final was 2010. They won.
3: Right.
2: Argentina wins all the time.
1: Come on, Argentina.
3: I know they do, but I just feel like Messi just comes out of the last couple of minutes and just wham, bam, peck, bam.
1: He does.
2: Got to love an underdog, though.
3: Yeah, you do.
0: Yeah. Well, exciting.
3: That's
0: all right.
3: Espanyols.
0: I think they're about to go on for the second half,
2: yeah,
0: are they?
2: I think we just missed the halftime show.
1: Yeah.
0: It looks like it. Unless it's a replay for something.
1: The halftime show was Donald Trump behind bulletproof glass up there.
3: Is he really?
1: Oh, yeah, he's there.
3: What?
1: I'm surprised he even went because he was so terrible about Spain. Anyway,
3: he
1: that'll
3: seems
1: keep him
3: to
1: cheering.
3: Do lots of terrible things and then get in. So,
0: hence the bulletproof.
1: Exactly.
3: I wish
2: all right. Well,
0: thank
2: scores
0: you,
2: are currently nil all, so yeah, it's going to be very interesting to see
0: for,
2: how the second half plays out.
1: I hope it's not a penalty shootout.
0: Oh, well, they're exciting.
1: Yeah,
0: it's going to be exciting.
1: I suppose.
3: Welcome to
1: unless
3: another
1: you're,
3: distracted
1: unless you're the goalkeeper.
3: Yeah, well, he's earned his money then, hasn't he? Thanks, Britty.
0: It's 20 thank past you. 6, 7HRFM.
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2: Oh, happy returns, Dale.
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1: Oh, yeah, wouldn't that be nice? 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
2: Who wouldn't like an extra couple of grand at the moment?
1: Very nice. 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
0: All right.
1: You've got to be in it to win it.
0: Yes. 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
12: Good morning. Taking a quick look around on the Brooker Highway, we've got congestion in both directions at Risdon Road, Lambton Avenue and Elwick Road. The Liverpool Street roundabout is slowing upon all entrances and the South Arm Highway has some northbound congestion on approach to the Tasman Highway. The census is coming this August. You'll get instructions soon on what to do. 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That's the latest real-time traffic on 101.7 7HOFM.
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14: In the Hobart newsroom, good morning. I'm Britt Aylin. Ken Hinckley is reportedly set to be named as the inaugural coach for the Tasmania Devils, edging out Nathan Buckley and John Longmire for the role. The former power coach flew into Hobart from Melbourne yesterday for a meeting with club bosses, with an official announcement to take place later this morning. Meantime, in the other football, Robbie Williams has taken to the stage as part of the FIFA World Cup final pre-show entertainment. The singer performing this year's FIFA anthem alongside Nicole Scherzinger before kickoff.
15: And the best is yet to come. We know who we are and what must be done.
14: They're on SBS, and I'll have the latest on that game shortly, but first in other news. Tasmanians are strongly embracing our state's Recycle Rewards program, with more than 145 million containers returned so far since the scheme was brought in last year. Acting Premier Guy Barnett detailing how it's driven 60 new jobs and contributed funds to local charities.
16: An injection of $400,000 just since May last year into those charities, where they can use that money to help vulnerable Tasmanians, whether it be housing crises, drug and alcohol concerns. City Mission do a fantastic job.
14: Pauline Hanson's defended her appearance on a podcast with convicted criminal and right-wing extremist Tommy Robinson during her trip to the UK.
17: Why wouldn't I talk to the man?
18: You're...
17: I'm not like the other politicians, Liam. I will say and do what I want to, and I will talk to people if I feel, you know, to spend time to learn from them of what is happening.
14: The One Nation leader there on Seven. She's also declared she'd like to adopt a UK Reform Party policy involving the mass deportation of illegal immigrants. And Tasmanian punters are being warned about fake gambling sites and a scam that's been dubbed scrambling. The dodgy platforms get users to enter their bank details and deposit funds to make bets that are never paid out.
13: Breakfast, snacks, lunch, Banjo's Dough Savers under $5 range brings together and celebrates more than 30 delicious Banjo's favourites. Banjo's, stretching your dough better.
14: In sport, the players are back on the field for the second half in this morning's World Cup final. At last check, the score between Argentina and Spain was still locked in a tie at nil-all. While the first ever FIFA halftime show is just wrapped up with performances from the likes of Shakira and Justin Bieber.
19: Just look at you, hallelujah. I'm loving you, hallelujah. It's the World Cup, hallelujah. It's the World Cup, hallelujah.
14: That's on SBS there. And Adam Ouzé has delivered a scathing assessment of the Tigers' 122-52 loss to the Hawks at the MCG. Richmond kicked just two goals in a horror first half, the coach admitting they let the Tiger army down.
20: We got belted in all three phases, smashed in contested possession, smashed in time in half, didn't give our forwards an opportunity and got taught a footy lesson.
14: The Bombers and the Bulldogs were yesterday's other winners. And that is the latest in news and sport. I'm Britt Aylin.
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0: Mostly fine today, 15 degrees atop. It'll be the same again tomorrow. We'll get some overnight showers, though, and more showers for Wednesday, Thursday and Friday at this stage. Right now, it's a cool start for the valleys, 2 in the Derwent, 3 in the Huon. It's 11 on the Eastern Shore, 10 degrees in the city right now.
4: 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Sarah, Mick and Jono for breakfast.
2: Well, on your, when you're looking at social media, do you have these gambling sites pop up?
1: No.
2: Where you'll see slot machines and that spinning? No. You haven't had it yet?
0: All I want depends on your algorithm. So if you look at one, you'll look at, they'll start feeding you.
2: Oh, my God. Let's talk about that next today. There's a warning in today's
1: women's
2: paper
1: fashion.
2: About it. Oh, I'll bet.
0: Mine's full of pillows at the moment.
2: Why is mine full of Vietnamese dental surgeries then?
1: I wonder why.

0: CHRFM with Josh Fowaz, Like a Prayer. It's Sarah, Mick and Jono. Secret Sound coming up, $760 we're up to. Wow.
1: Yeah, unbelievable.
0: Goes up in a week when you're away and
1: I know.
0: Don't hear it. It's 21 to 7 now.
1: Hey, well, I don't know why, but on my algorithms, these Adrian Portelli, I think that was the first one I looked at. The Adrian Portelli, you know, the fella.
2: The houses and the raffles.
1: Well, he had his face came up and it was, oh, join my gambling site, you know, and you'll win this instantly. I had a quick look and, nah, it's rubbish, it's fake. But now, oh, my God, constantly everything. These pinball machines and win, win, win. But there's a great article in today's paper about these because if you are a little bit that way, if you are a gambler, these are the sort of things that suck you in.
3: Yeah. Mm.
1: Now, what these fake sites are doing, they're actually, all they're after is your bank details. Once you've got that, they've lost you. And once they've got your bank details, look out.
3: Yep.
1: They're just ripping people off blind all around the world. They've even got to the stage where in 2019 we bought a service here in Australia that looks at all these and tries to get rid of the ones that are fake, but the fake ones have now got onto that and they scramble their signals or something so they can still get through. Mm. It's unbelievable how I just can never understand how much energy people put into scamming. Because if they put that energy into good things, they'd be successful.
2: Mm. They're just quick money. Quick gratification.
1: Quick money.
2: When you see something like that, do you press the three dots at the top and say, this is a scam, report it, or I'm not interested in this?
1: I do sometimes, but other times you just think, oh, piss off, you know, keep scrolling.
2: Well, that's what I've learned to do, because otherwise you end up just getting so much crap, and I always say, I'm not interested.
1: I do it quite often, don't worry, I don't like the creator, or, you know, all that
2: This
1: stuff,
2: is inappropriate, especially with gambling. Like, I mean, I just hate gambling.
1: Look, if you are a bit hooked on gambling, and I know a lot of blokes are. I mean, we had blokes at school that used to have a form guide in their back pocket. And, you know, I remember telling Dad about it one day, and he says, oh, those poor kids, they're not in for a good future if they're gambling. Mm-hmm. And thank heavens my family were that way inclined to tell us these lessons from when I was young, because there is no future in gambling.
3: No,
1: there's not. And it's a shocking addiction. It can be family ruining. I've seen a fella at down the Huon Valley lose his farm to pay for his son's gambling habit, you know. Aww. And it was the shocking thing, second or third generation. You know, so look, everyone, just social media, gambling, bank account details, they don't go together. You don't do it. And if anyone's asking for your bank details on social media, don't do it. If you want to buy anything, hook up to PayPal. Mm. At least you can get your money back.
2: Yeah, and if it's too good to be true,
1: it is.
0: Yeah. Report it.
1: Exactly. Yeah, report it too.
0: Yeah. It's 18 to 7. Sarah, Mick and Jono, 7 HR Fam.

0: Sabrina Carpenter, Espresso. 7HRFM Monday morning with Sarah Mick and Jono. 15 the top today. It'll be mostly fine. 10 degrees at the moment in the city. A bit cooler in the valleys, down to 2. It's 6:45 now.
1: Well.
0: What?
1: Speaking of social media. And I
2: what have you done? I can tell by the way you're talking.
1: No, this is a sad story, I think, that people become so insecure in their relationships that they go to, instead of breaking up, they'll, you know, and getting help or figuring it out, they'll do something. A woman reportedly created 25 fake social media accounts to test whether her husband would stay loyal.
2: Oh, no. God, you wouldn't.
1: She had different photos, different names, different personalities, and he failed in every single one.
0: She needed 25 of them to test this.
1: At that point, the question stops being about him and started being a bit more like, why did she need to have 25 attempts to believe that the first one had already told her, or the second one, or the third one, or even probably the 10th one? Mm. I just think this is where, I wish people would just be able to say,
0: have conversations.
1: Yeah.
0: Talk to each other.
1: I know. Be That's honest.
2: Weird. That would so turn me off that woman.
1: Well, she's not okay. That's not, like, she's not okay in the head. Like, she needs help.
2: She's terrible.
1: If she's
2: no wonder he's looking elsewhere.
1: If you've got that big of trust issues, and or if something that bad in your relationship is happening that's made you feel you need to do this, or on the other side, if nothing's happening and they're in a very good relationship, but she is just so insecure, or he's so insecure that he's still doing it otherwise. Like, you know, I remember the story about the American lady who would make her husband do a lie detector test every time he came home to make sure he was loyal.
0: Yeah,
1: like,
0: right.
1: There are people out there who are just really insecure and can't get past it.
2: I couldn't stand living with them, though.
1: Mm.
2: I mean,
1: it's
2: like, I was talking to a woman the other day and we were talking about other women, you know, and some women get extremely possessive.
1: Yeah, and jealous, yeah.
2: And I said, there's absolutely no way I could be with a woman like that, because I love being outgoing and friendly with women and men, you know.
1: Yeah.
2: And I've been in a relationship where a woman gets shockingly jealous and you think, I'm not doing anything wrong behind your back. Just accept me for what I am.
1: Yeah,
2: it's an outgoing, fun bloke.
1: Yeah,
2: you know,
1: I agree.
2: I'm not. I might be flirting, but only in fun. Like, I would never do anything. I mean,
1: it's just your personality.
2: I just think, wow,
0: trust issues.
2: Terrible.
1: That's what I mean. Like, I wish more people would go and find out exactly where those trust issues, because it's obviously past trauma.
2: Yeah,
1: whether another relationship or your own family breakdown or whatever. But, you know, going to the extreme of making accounts and
2: go and get some help would be my advice to her. Go and have a chat with someone and tell them exactly what you're doing. I mean, I've known people too that will go to psychiatrists to get help, but then tell them all bullshit so that they, you know what I mean? Like they'll just go along and, oh, nothing wrong with me. You know, we all know
1: that. What's just banging on your head, dude? Does that help? Because I'll try it next time.
2: I've
1: got an appointment next week.
2: Give it a bang now.
0: Don't hurt yourself.
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0: 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Still no score in the World Cup final. No. Spain versus Argentina.
1: Messi's having a break. He's off. No, I don't know, but I'm just thinking they might rest him till the very end and then go for it, Messi.
0: We'll get a full update in the news next, and maybe they will have scored by then too. It's 3-7.
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0: 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Tell us what that is. Lorraine's first up.
3: Good morning, guys.
0: Good morning, Lorraine.
4: What do you reckon, Dale?
3: Well, would it be the window wiper lever in the car where you have your speed selectors?
1: Oh,
0: yes,
1: yeah,
0: I know what you mean.
1: Yeah.
0: It's not that.
4: Sorry, Lorraine.
0: I've done that one before too, so, yeah.
4: Good on you.
1: Emma, what do you think the secret sound is, Dals?
5: Is it tearing the cover off a notebook with a metal ring binder?
0: Oh, yes, I see what you mean.
4: Sorry. Hey, Monique, what do you reckon?
6: I reckon maybe a mobile phone holder when you're adjusting it.
0: Okay.
1: The portable one.
4: Sorry.
0: Not though.
6: Thank you.
4: Bye. See ya. There you go.
0: Yes. Well, we'll give you another go after 11 today and again after 3 for $760.
1: Mathematical question. Yeah. Are you ready for it?
4: Yeah.
1: How many guesses have we had so far for it to be this amount of money?
0: We'll get back to you on that one.
1: It's a lot of guesses.
4: 41.
1: 41.
4: No, right. It's started at 100.
0: No, starts at 100. We're out already.
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14: Good morning. Taking a look on the South Arm Highway, we've got some northbound congestion building on approach to the Tasman Highway, which is moving nicely in and outbound over the Tasman Bridge. And over the Domain Highway, we've got some northbound congestion on approach to the Brooker Highway merge. The census is coming this August. You'll get instructions soon on what to do. 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That's the latest real-time traffic on 101.7 7HOFM.
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15: Good morning, I'm Britt Aylin in the Hobart newsroom. A big announcement's expected from the Tasmania Devils this morning, with reports the club will be naming Ken Hinckley as its inaugural coach. The former Port Adelaide coach flew into Hobart to meet with club bosses yesterday. Chair Grant O'Brien telling media outside that it was all just part of the process.
16: So we've taken a presentation, as we've done with everyone else, and we've run it consistently, and for us that's important, and we'll consider it, and we'll make a decision shortly.
15: We're expected to know more in the coming hours. In other big appointments today, Sir Keir Starmer's got a meeting with King Charles, where he'll offer his formal resignation as Prime Minister of the UK. Andy Burnham will then officially take over the top job, with the former Manchester Mayor to deliver his first speech as the country's 59th PM outside 10 Downing Street. Back home, support for the Albanese government slumped to a four-year low in this morning's news poll. It shows Labor's primary vote level with One Nation at 30%, with the coalition 11 points behind on 19, while Anthony Albanese remains preferred Prime Minister ahead of Pauline Hanson and Angus Taylor. Tasmania's Recycle Rewards program is proving popular, with more than 145 eligible cans and bottles processed since it was brought in last year. Acting Premier Guy Barnett crediting the scheme for the creation of 60 jobs, as well as its contributions to local charities and benefits to the environment.
17: 50% that is no longer in landfill or on roads, on highways and byways, along our waterways. It's fantastic. It's been a massive clean-up, and I want to say thank you to Tasmanians who've been part of that.
15: And a GoFundMe page set up to support a Coles Bay man who was victim to an alleged aggravated armed robbery and arson attack just over a week ago has now raised more than $88,000. Local volunteers helped comb through the rubble at the former site of the 76-year-old's home at the weekend. Three men have been charged over the alleged incident. However, authorities are still yet to recover 15 firearms that were reportedly stolen.
13: Enjoy bread again with Cripps Master Original Plus, a certified low FODMAP option powered by prebiotic fibre. 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
15: Moving on to sport now, and Spain's been in control, but at last check, they were still yet to hit the back of the net, with scores tied at nil all in this morning's FIFA World Cup final. Reigning champions Argentina are yet to take a shot at goal, while their opponents have missed seven so far. The nail-biting match in front of more than 80,000 fans in New Jersey set to come down to the wire. Gold Coast's finals hopes are fading following a 77-68 defeat to the Bulldogs. The Suns have dropped eight straight, coach Damien Hardwick admitting they couldn't capitalise in the key moments.
18: If you look at all of our last three home games, I think the vast majority of our games have looked a certain way that we like, but we just haven't played our moments and got the job done. And that's our challenge, you know, got to take your opportunities when they present, because if you don't, the opposition will jump on the...
15: And Richmond is continuing to back Adamuze despite going down to Hawthorn by 70 points yesterday. Tigers boss Shane Dunn says they're seeing great signs with the coach. That's the latest in news and sport. I'm Britt Aylin.
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0: Mostly fine today, 15 degrees atop. Same again for tomorrow after some overnight showers. Then we've got more showers for Wednesday, Thursday and Friday at this stage. Right now, 2 degrees in the Derwent Valley. It's 3 in the Huon, 11 on the Eastern Shore, and we've got 10 in the city.
1: 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Sarah, Mick and Jono for breakfast.
2: Well, I've got a little bird story for you, Nick.
0: Oh, yes. That little bird?
2: Talking canaries. Oh, you're all the best stories here.
3: I was going to say, speaking of little birds, I've got a little bird in the studio. Say hi.
4: Hi.
0: Tweet, tweet.
2: That's your talk you get on the radio today. Now, nick off.
3: No. We promise we'll come back and have a chat to Marley and Billy at some point.
0: 7 past 7 now. 7 o'clock.

0: Triple H OFM, we are 100% Hobart. Sarah Meek and Jono with a $1,000 minute coming up after 7:30, and tickets for Paw Patrol for you to win very soon as well.
1: Oh, you just
0: Saturday.
1: Want to sing the song, don't you, straight away? Paw Patrol. Be there on the double.
2: Oh, jeez,
1: you don't like that?
2: Cut it out.
1: No.
0: Bah humbug.
2: Bah humbug.
0: It's 7:10 now.
1: No need to be grumpy, Grandpa. That's going to be your new nickname.
2: It's a canaries. I'll tell you what, on Sunday was the day to be out at the showgrounds, Dale.
1: Why?
2: Tasmania's biggest show was on. It's the canary show.
0: Oh.
2: 125 canaries turned up out there.
1: 125?
2: Yes, to be assessed on their song, their colour and their condition. Now, apparently, Judge Reginald Rigby said the birds on show were a very high standard, but we are declining in numbers in the state because it's not popular anymore.
1: As in the show?
2: As in having birds at home, as in, you know, looking after them, getting involved in breeding and all.
1: Well, I was going to say, I'm not one of them. I've got two budgies and I love them.
0: Canaries
1: are
0: different to budgies, aren't they?
2: Yes, they are.
1: Yeah, they totally sing better. Ah. As in, budgies just...
2: Oh, no.
1: Canaries...
2: Yeah, canaries sing beautifully. They are a beautiful...

0: beautifully singing bird. The males are.
1: I was about to say, so did you go out there and find some females because you were going to breed for my daughter and you've
0: I have no idea why my birds are frigid. I don't know. Even the little finches are frigid. And they're just not breeding.
1: You obviously don't have males and females.
0: Something's
1: in there.
0: Not right.
1: No. Well,
0: so I don't know. I've got to get some more females in there, I think.
1: They are in my house.
0: I'll tell you what, though. This judge has judged in Sydney and all around the country, and he said that the birds here are beautiful condition. They're beautiful birds. And the chap I went to out at Lenna Valley, he's a real keen canary man, and oh my god, the amount of birds some of these people have in their backyards. It's unbelievable.
1: Have you seen those fire orange canaries? The ones that are bright, bright orange like a goldfish?
0: Oh, some of the colours of birds now are unbelievable.
1: Yeah, I've never seen those ones before.
0: Apparently, you can put food dye in their food and they'll turn whatever colour you like.
1: Oh!
2: Really?
0: Yeah.
1: Wow.
0: I'll try for green canary.
1: Well, I think you just
0: need
1: to try for
0: amongst the pigeons. I mean, you can always spray paint one, let's face it.
2: Oh god.
0: Just chuck one out there and give them a bit of colour and then take him to the bird breeding show. Oh, look at this one with the red spots. Oh.
1: And it's completely stuck to its perch because that's where the paint's dry.
0: Yeah. Oh, why can't it separate its toes? I don't know.
1: My Nana Pop's canary's toenails had so overgrown by the time it died when it swung on the perch, it just stayed there.
0: Oh, that's terrible.
1: It was. And I just used to think as a child, even then, animal cruelty. I just didn't get it.
0: They need to put some pumice in there for it to do its nails.
1: Some humus? What?
0: Pumice. You know, what? The stuff you buy.
1: Pumice?
2: The rock.
1: Oh!
2: The
1: rock.
0: Yeah, that helps them.
2: You know, when you shave your
0: stuff
2: foot.
0: Like that. Yeah, when you do those bunions.
1: Yeah. I have beautiful feet, thank you.
0: Yeah. Couple of bunions.
1: My mum used to have a pumice stone in the shower. Mm. I think she still does, actually.
0: Mm. Yeah, I could never work out what the thing was for.
1: Me either. I used to rub it all over my body. And then I found out later on what it was for, and you're like, yeah.
0: So there you go. Go and buy a couple of canaries and have some fun with them. That's my message to everyone.
3: All right.
0: Oh, what a whistler.
1: I can't whistle.

0: HRFM. 15 the top today. Should be mostly fine. Some a late shower and an early morning shower tomorrow, but otherwise it'll be fine again tomorrow. Same sort of day. 10 degrees at the moment in the city, but feels a lot colder in the valleys. 1.6 at the moment in the Derwent Valley. It's 17 past 7.
1: World records. Mm-hmm. Now, they are something that I enjoy looking at and thinking whether I can do it.
0: Yes, you've come up with this every now and then.
2: I love watching the eating challenges.
1: I've never followed through, though, and tried to do them. But I do genuinely go home and think, I really could do that. Mm. Yes, eating challenges, you've done.
2: Not anymore. In the old days, not anymore. My stomach's not big enough.
1: Well, a gentleman has just thrown down a gallon of lemonade.
2: 4.5 litres for us here in Australia.
1: That's 3.7 litres in Australia.
0: Oh.
1: I converted
2: a gallon?
1: Yeah.
2: No.
1: No?
2: No.
0: Oh. A bit more. Okay.
1: Anyway, but he did it in 21 seconds.
0: Oh, wow.
2: Just opened his throat and poured it down.
0: Imagine you just burp the whole time.
1: Well,
0: remember that other challenge, the big burp thing.
1: But this is in America. So lemonade in America is different to lemonade what we have. So lemonade in America is more of a...
2: Not bubbly.
1: It's not really bubbly and it's more of a lemony tang taste.
0: Right.
1: Yeah, right?
0: So it's proper homemade lemonade. Yeah.
1: You know, up there it's 7-Up and Sprite is very much... It's kind of like, your homemade lemonade. Mm. Now, so they're all sitting at their beautiful table, trestle table. There's about 4 of them that are competing for this title. And the thing that got me the most was the gentleman that had the gallon, big gallon thing, and literally what Mick said, just threw his head back, dislocated what looked like dislocated his jaw, and just all the way back, right? And he was fine. The other three... I can honestly tell you, looked like they were in the worst pain they've ever been in their life. And the guy that wins gets it down, obviously, in the fastest time, 21 seconds, and just looks around and he's sort of like proud of himself. And then the one next to him, as fast as it went down, it came straight back up again. And it was like a stream. It didn't even have a time to go down into the stomach and like change colour. It went like down and then it just went. It was like the Exorcist.
2: So did you break the record for that?
1: This is where boom.
2: Does he get the record? Because he got it down. Doesn't matter how quick it comes up.
1: No. Oh. That was the guy next to him that brought it up. The guy that dislocated his jaw and got it down, it stayed down. He was absolutely fine. Nothing happened to him. But the ones that were competing against him just struggled. And the one next to him, he's just watching him. And then next minute, the guy that wins like tries to hand him like a towel or something. This guy's vomiting, but then he's trying to still get some. Oh,
2: when I was a young bloke,
1: but it was
2: down
1: crazy.
2: When I was a young fella, about 18, down the Huon, there was a bloke, Tony Marks. He was a great race driver, race boat driver, and had service stations at Geeston. They were pretty wild boys, and no one, you know, said anything in front of them because they were pretty tough.
1: Oh, they'd get you.
2: He could get a jug of beer and just go bang.
1: Really?
2: Straight down, sort of opened his throat, didn't even swallow. Just
1: that's what I mean.
2: Bang. And you thought, man.
1: They just, it's like they open their gullet. Like, that's what I mean. You have to almost dislocate your jaw to get your mouth, your throat like that one.
2: It's a talent.
1: I used to be able to chug. I can chug a beer. I can get one down very quickly.
2: I'll bet you can.
1: But then, yes, Jono, that is like the, you know, the demons that go.
0: Still makes me laugh. Every
1: and
0: time.
1: I still blame no gallbladder.
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0: 7HRFM with Jason Derulo. Want to want me? If you want Paw Patrol tickets for this Saturday, My State Bank Arena, then keep listening. Ticket Window is going to play.
1: Tell you what.
0: When it opens up, that's your chance to win them.
2: With a rider and his team of pups.
1: It does not take long for the phones to light up when that window goes. I tell you what, we've just watched we're watching overtime in the World Cup in the background here this morning, and we will keep you posted.
0: Sure.
1: Just had a goal disallowed for Spain. It's still 0-0 in the last, what have we got, 3 minutes, 10 seconds to go, and then there'll be a penalty shootout for the World Cup. So,
2: never seen grown men plead so hard.
1: I've never seen them fake the most poorest of injuries I've ever seen either. The way they take a dive, these fella, is honestly Oscar-worthy.
2: Yeah, I know. Maybe that's what we should have after this, the FIFA Oscars.
1: And they bring the medical team out to treat someone that's got nothing wrong with him.
2: Well, that's because that's the ref.
1: It's the ref, Dan. good stuff. That's what we like to see. That's a real World Cup.
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11: Good morning. Taking a look on the Brooker Highway, we've got congestion in both directions in patches from Risdon Road over to Elwick Road. The Domain Highway is building up heavily northbound on the Brooker Highway merge, and the Tasman Highway is flowing nicely in and outbound over the Tasman Bridge. The census is coming this August. You'll get instructions soon on what to do. 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That's the latest real-time traffic on 101.7 7HOFM.
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12: Good morning, I'm Brit Aylin, joining you from the Hobart newsroom. Ken Hinckley is tipped to be unveiled as the Tasmania Devils' inaugural head coach later this morning. The former Port Adelaide leader is in Hobart today after a meeting with club officials yesterday. He spent 13 years with the Power and is now reportedly signed on for at least five with the Devils. Other candidates who've been vying for the historic role include Nathan Buckley and John Longmire. Tom Cruise has made a surprise cameo at the FIFA World Cup final in New Jersey. More than 80,000 fans are packed into the stadium as Spain and Argentina fight for the title, with the Mission Impossible actor taking centre stage before kickoff.
13: Football is a language spoken without words, a force that unites people and reminds us of what we all have in common.
12: On SBS there. And I'll have more on that game a little later on, but first in the day's other news. The Tasmanian government's hailing the success of our state's Recycle Rewards program, with more than 145 million cans and bottles cashed in since it started last year. Acting Premier Guy Barnett explaining how it's not only been beneficial for the environment.
14: So 60 new jobs created across Tasmania to help make the Recycle program work. In addition to that, charities are benefiting. So City Mission, for example, is one of the many charities that are benefiting right across the state.
12: More and more Aussie families are making big sacrifices to keep their kids in private school. New research shows over half have saved up for at least 3 years to cover the costs of the fees, while 10% are leaning on grandparents to chip in for their children's education. And new advice suggests up to 45% of dementia cases could be prevented or delayed by tackling a number of risk factors. The World Health Organization says that includes smoking, inactivity, obesity and high blood pressure. It also suggests reducing exposure to air pollution from traffic and wood heaters could also help.
3: Is stress and mild anxiety ruling your life and making it impossible to sleep or focus? Introducing Caruso's Anxiety Ease Probiotic from leading pharmacies and health stores. Always follow directions for use.
12: To sport now, and Argentina's Enzo Fernandez has been sent off the field after he was handed a second yellow card in this morning's World Cup final against Spain. It's been a tense battle with scores tied at nil all as the game heads into extra time. Argentina is looking to become the first country since 1962 to win back-to-back titles, but it's the opponents who've been in control of the ball for the majority of the contest. Long-suffering Essendon fans are cheering a 67-64 upset over the Giants at Marvel Stadium. The Bombers ending their 12-game skid to hand interim coach Dean Solomon his first victory. Midfielder Sam Durham telling Fox Footy it's a great feeling.
15: It's just we've forgotten how to win, but this is awesome. The Bombers fans, we've forgotten how loud they are. There's not many in the house, but just they're loud.
12: And the Western Bulldogs have banked a 77-68 win over the Suns up on the Gold Coast. Skipper Marcus Bontempelli starring with 3 goals, 9 score involvements and 23 disposals. That is the latest in news and sport. I'm Britt Aylin.
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0: Mostly fine today, 15 degrees at top. Same again for tomorrow after some overnight showers. And we've got more showers for Wednesday, Thursday and Friday. Right now, 1 degree in the Derwent Valley, 3 in the Huon, and it's 10 across Hobart.
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1: We had a couple of nines last week, mate.
0: Ooh.
1: Oh, yeah.
0: All right. 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

0: Show FM, Martin Garrix and Ed Sheeran. That's Repeat It. It's Sarah Mick and Jono. Paw Patrol live this Saturday at My State Bank Arena. Race to the Rescue. We've got a family pass for the 1 p.m. show for you to win when the Paw Patrol ticket window opens up sometime in the next 20 minutes. 6216 1017 when you hear it to grab that family pass. 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
1: 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Let's do it.
0: Justin from Bridgewater, already on the phone. Hello, mate.
2: Morning.
0: Morning. You're all right. You're good to go. You've got money in your dreams at the moment. You...
2: Yeah,
0: I'd
3: say,
2: mate.
0: Yep.
3: He's already spent it.
4: Thousand cash. Come on, mate.
0: Ten questions to answer. 60 seconds. Some true or false. Some specific answers. You can say pass. If there's time, we'll go back to it. All right?
2: Yep.
0: You know the drill. All right, Justin, good luck. Your 60 seconds starts now.
3: Which Disney princess has a pet chameleon named Pascal?
2: Pass.
3: What do you call a baby kangaroo?
2: Joey.
3: True or false, the word alphabet contains all five vowels?
2: False.
3: What is the title of Ed Sheeran's 2025 album?
2: Pass.
3: True or false, a giraffe has the same number of neck bones as a human?
2: True.
3: What item of clothing would you wear on your hands in winter?
2: Gloves.
3: What's the name of Elsa's sister in Frozen?
2: Anna.
3: What is another word for female sheep?
2: A U.
3: On a normal keyboard, what letter appears at the top left?
2: A Q.
3: In Tasmania, what is the TSO?
2: Tasmania Symphony Orchestra.
3: What is the title of it? Which princess has a pet chameleon called Pascal?
0: Oh, we're out of time. Out of time.
4: I tell you what, he did a bloody good job.
0: Yeah.
4: I wouldn't have known the Disney questions. I never knew Rapunzel had a pet chameleon.
3: Sure did.
4: Oh, was that the one that let down her hair?
3: Sure did.
4: Yeah, there you go, mate. It was Rapunzel.
2: There you go.
4: Troy, the word alphabet, you got that right. Ed Sheeran's 2025 album was called Play.
2: Yeah, it was all multiply, everything.
0: Yeah, yeah. Plus and minus, and we've got.
4: Good on you, mate.
0: It was a good go. Good 8 effort. Out of 10 today, mate. Well done.
4: Great effort.
2: Yeah, same as last time.
4: Thanks, mate.
0: You're getting
3: there. You're stuck on
0: eight. All right. There we go. Justin from Bridgewater. The $1,000 minute. It's 17 to 8. 7A Show FM.

0: 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If you want a score update for the World Cup and you don't want to hear it,
1: quickly plug your ears with your fingers.
2: Yeah.
0: There's been a goal scored for Spain.
1: Espanol.
2: Only a couple of minutes left too for Argentina, yeah. So let's hope. Listen now.
1: I missed it. I've got to say. Like fair smacking back in front of me.
2: Now, you're nicking off today for your 40th.
1: Sure am.
2: Now, Marley and I went to town this week, didn't we, Marley?
1: What?
2: And we got you a present.
1: What?
2: Where is it, Marley? Oh. Come on.
1: You went to town.
2: Here she comes.
1: With
2: yes.
1: My daughter.
2: No, yes, Marley's got it. She's been carrying it all the way in for you. And we got it, didn't we, Marley?
1: Oh, my goodness.
0: It's an actual present.
1: Yes. Or it's a bag. Present.
2: It is a present.
1: Oh, my God, and I love the name on the bag. What's the name, Marley?
3: Chanel.
0: Oh, so you know how to pronounce it. It's not Channel.
2: Yes, no, it's Chanel Underarm deodorant, darling. That's not a message in that.
1: Oh.
2: Happy birthday, darling. You're 40
1: you.
2: Years old.
0: For the 24th?
1: Yes, it's my birthday on the 24th. But where are we going, kids?
2: I'm just lucky. Being your on-air husband, I get to buy a present for Marley to give you.
1: Oh, you do. Thank you. Well, it's nice that somebody does. Okay, sorry.
0: Where are you
1: guys talk while I'm opening.
3: We're going to Queensland.
0: Oh.
2: What are you going to do? Are you going to the theme parks in Queensland, girls?
3: Yes.
2: Sea World?
3: Yes.
2: Movie World?
3: Yes.
2: Dream World?
3: Yes.
2: Wet and Wild?
3: Yes.
2: What about the zoo?
3: Yes.
2: That's 5 days.
3: And we're
2: else are you going?
1: Sorry, can
3: we're
1: you?
3: Also going snorkeling.
2: Snorkeling? Oh, oh, that'll be such
0: going
2: good
0: for a
2: fun.
0: Swim.
1: Hey, listen. Oh, it's my favourite perfume.
2: Oh, it is. It's the old lady version too. It's the over 40s version.
1: Chanel Mademoiselle, thank you. And he's obviously been in at Maya because there's a whole bunch of little freebies and testers.
0: Oh, is
1: there?
0: That?
2: I would have kept them, but I'm not that way.
1: You don't have anyone.
2: No, fantastic.
1: No, we are. Billy, come over here. So we are.
2: 40 years old.
1: Yes, I am. Hi. I'm 40. What's it like to be Auntie Ra-Ra's niece?
3: Really fun. She's a fun auntie.
1: Oh, and the fun auntie. That's nice.
0: Oh.
1: That's
2: yeah,
1: good.
2: It's another word for lunatic.
1: And Marley,
2: Marley's too busy spinning around on the chair.
1: Marley, what have you got to? Have you got something nice to say about Mummy for her birthday?
3: Happy birthday,
2: Marley! You're putting your face all over that chair. Was heaps of people have sat on there and popped off and everything.
1: Yeah, what are you doing?
2: Yuck.
1: No, we are. We're all going to Queensland. We're actually not going to any of those theme parks. Not sorry to break it to
2: no,
1: kids.
2: You've got to take the kids.
1: No, we're not. We're going up top past Brisbane.
2: Oh.
1: We're not anywhere near the Gold Coast.
2: No theme parks at all.
1: No, nothing. It's not about the kids.
2: Boring.
1: It's about me. It's about me. This holiday is about me.
2: You'll have fun, kids.
1: They are just coming along for the ride.
2: Yeah, there's a kids club. You'll love it.
1: Yeah, you get to go in the kids club.
2: There you go, Dale. Happy birthday.
0: Happy
1: thank
0: birthday
1: you.
0: For the 24th.
1: Thank you.
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0: 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I ain't worried. It's Sarah, Mick and Jono. Coming up after 8 o'clock, we'll put somebody into the draw for our many happy returns for the new financial year. 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Hello, who's this?
1: Good morning, Jono. It's Joe from Howrah.
0: Hey, Joe.
2: Morning, Joe. How you going?
1: Ever so well now, thank you.
0: Yes, you're the first through.
1: Wonderful.
2: Who are you taking to Paw Patrol?
1: Look, I have many, many nieces and nephews, and one of my sisters is looking after four children today, so I'm going to have to grab a few of them, I think. Not today, but,
2: Oh, well, you enjoy it, okay?
1: Thank you, darling.
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12: Good morning. Taking a look on the Tasman Highway, we've got a bit of inbound congestion building from the South Arm Highway to the beginning of the Tasman Bridge in Montague Bay, and the Brooker Highway has congestion in both directions at Risdon Road, Derwent Park Road and Elwick Road. 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That's the latest real-time traffic on 101.77 HOFM.
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13: Good morning, I'm Britt Aylin in the Hobart newsroom. A big announcement's incoming from the Tasmania Devils this morning, with Ken Hinckley reportedly locked in as the side's inaugural coach ahead of its entry to the AFL in 2028. The former Port Adelaide leader sat down with club bosses in Hobart yesterday, Chair Grant O'Brien giving little way outside.
14: Obviously, head coach of our AFL Devils team is a critical step for us. So we've been thorough, and I guess you'll hear from us soon.
13: It's understood the appointment will be made public later today. In other big job changes happening, Andy Burnham's about to become the seventh UK Prime Minister in 10 years after a meeting with the King. The former Mayor of Manchester was officially declared Labour leader on Friday, now jumping straight into Downing Street. In his first speech outside Number 10, he's expected to lay out his domestic priorities, including political stability and more breathing room for those facing cost of living pressures. Back home now, the Housing Industry Association says the Hobart City Council's proposed restrictions on whole home short stay accommodation conversions would do little to ease our city's housing crisis. HIA believes the problem stems not from properties being used for Airbnbs and the like, but from a lack of supply, calling instead for policies that make it easier and cheaper to build new homes. Faith in the federal government's crashed to a four-year low, according to this morning's news poll. It has primary support for Labor and One Nation tied at 30%, ahead of the coalition, which has slipped back to 19%. And Tasmanians are strongly embracing our state's Recycle Rewards program, with more than 145 million containers returned so far since the scheme was brought in last year. Acting Premier Guy Barnett detailing how it's driven 60 new jobs and contributed funds to local charities.
15: An injection of $400,000 just since May last year into those charities, where they can use that money to help vulnerable Tasmanians, whether it be housing crises, drug and alcohol concerns. City Mission do a fantastic job.
3: Breakfast, snacks, lunch, Banjo's Dough Savers under $5 range brings together and celebrates more than 30 delicious Banjo's favourites. Banjo's, stretching your dough better.
13: In sports, Spain's hit the back of the net for the first time during extra time in this morning's FIFA World Cup final. It's been a nail-biting battle against reigning champs Argentina, with both sides goalless at full time. The game's likely to wrap up any minute now. At last check, the scores were still 1-0 in Spain's favour. If they take it out, it'll be their second ever World Cup win from just two finals. And Nick Watson and Mitch Lewis have piled on 5 goals each in the 122-52 win for the Hawks over Richmond at the MCG. Coach Sam Mitchell says he liked the ferocious pressure from his forwards.
16: They'd functioned pretty well in the early part of the game, and as we tried a couple of things later on, they got their numbers back and we weren't able to score as often, but pleased for Mitch and Wiz to kick bags.
13: Yesterday's other winners were the Bulldogs and the Bombers. That is the latest in news and sport. I'm Britt Aylin.
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0: Mostly fine today, top of 15 degrees. It'll be the same again tomorrow after some overnight showers. More showers for Wednesday, Thursday and Friday at this stage. Right now it's a cool start for the valleys, 1 in the Derwent, 3 in the Huon. It's 11 on the eastern shore at the moment and 10 degrees in the city.
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22: Well, Australian basketball export Ben Simmons is 30 years old today.
2: Is he really?
22: I'll tell you what, he's wasted most of his flaming.
2: Oh, he's 10 years younger than me.
22: I know. Carlos Santana.
0: Oh, yes.
22: 79 today. Got a black
2: magic woman. Oh, I love him.
22: Good.
0: Yeah. Smooth with Ron Thomas.
22: My word. Yeah. Fantastic song. Terry Irwin, of course, her famous husband.
2: Terry Irwin, did you say?
22: Yeah, Terry Irwin, the mum of young Bobby, is 62 today.
0: Mm-hmm.
22: And Marcia Hines, Australian rock royalty, is 73.
1: Thank you, Marsha.
2: Is her voice that high?
1: No.
0: No,
1: it is.
2: Oh,
0: no, it used to be a thing on Hey Aid Saturday where they'd play it every now and then.
1: Right on, Daryl and Ozzy.
2: Well, we've got one person in the birthday book today, but you've got a couple of messages. So well done, Shelby. You have won the prize. Happy 17th birthday to our little cousin, Shelby. We hope you have the best day ever. We love you heaps. Love always, Letitia, Chris, Jax, Lee, Evie and Ace. And then happy birthday to our great niece, Shelby. We hope you have the best day ever. Love always, great aunt Annette and great uncle Craig. She's won it.
0: She's won it.
22: Good on you, Dart. Well, tell you what, Shelby, you've got $15 to spend at Boost Juice, Cat and Fiddle Arcade in Eastlands. And while we're doing birthdays, happy birthday to you, Dart. You're going to be away while we're
0: yes,
2: while we're working our guts out.

0: 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It's Sarah, Mick and Jono, and after 8.30, you've got a double pass to see Spider-Man to win. This is Brand New Day, which is in cinemas July 30. To win tickets, you just need to listen to our Web of Lies and find the truth. That's playing after 8.30 this morning. It's 8:09.
1: It's the new year. New financial year. And we've got good news. 7HO FM's many happy returns.
0: All right, here we go. It's day one of this. Let's put somebody into the draw for $2,000.
2: Hello, this is Maddie speaking.
0: Hey, Maddie, it's Sarah, Mick and Jono, 7HO FM. How are you?
2: Good, thanks. How are you?
0: Excellent.
3: You're going on a holiday, babe. Are you coming to Queensland too?
2: Yes.
3: What a treat.
2: Yes.
4: So there's you, your husband, and one little one?
2: Yes, our little one, our first family holiday, which very excited about.
4: Oh, and you've entered our Many Happy Returns competition for $2,000.
2: Yes, it would be such a big help at the moment.
3: Yeah, you were saying, so first of all, you are going up to the Gold Coast on your first little family holiday, but also just cost of living, groceries, and I'm assuming nappies and all sorts of things for the little baby.
2: Oh, yes, really, yeah, it's a struggle at the moment, the cost of living.
4: Yeah.
2: Really putting the pressure on.
4: So you're back working part-time, hubby's full-time, got the baby. I'll tell you what, you'll be looking forward to a Gold Coast break, just to get away.
2: Yeah, much needed, yeah, definitely, yeah.
4: Oh, good on you, Maddie. Well, you're on the short list, Maddie.
2: Oh, fantastic. Thank you so much.
4: No worries at all, Dale. So good luck with it all.
0: Yeah, we'll announce a winner in a couple of weeks.
4: Yeah.
2: Fabulous. Thank you so much. Great.
4: Good
2: made
4: on
2: my
4: you.
2: Day.
4: Good on you, Dale. And
3: enjoy.
4: Many happy returns.
3: Many happy returns.
4: See ya.
2: Great. Bye.
0: Thanks. Bye. You can still enter as well. 7hrfm.com.au. 7hrfm's many happy returns for the new financial year. 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

0: HRFM with Noiseworks. Take me back. It's Sarah, Mick and Jono, 15 to the top today. And should be plenty of sunshine eventually at the moment. We've got 10 degrees in the city. It's a quarter past eight.
1: Well, Taylor Swift, wedding a couple of weeks ago now.
0: Yep.
1: It was over and done with pretty quick. A huge event. Apparently it was $160,000 just for the permits that she needed for the day from the local council.
0: Dropping the bucket for her.
1: But as per usual, out of something that you don't get invited to comes something entrepreneurial. Now, what one local artist in New York has done is 2 days after the big event, you know, when they were doing all the cleanup, her and her boyfriend have been around and gone right through all the garbage bins and they've completely cleaned them out. All the items are now on eBay in little plastic covers with little signs. There's one AirPod someone had lost during the night, was
0: just
1: thrown into the bin. There's one little bits of garbage. There's little bits of serviette, invites, bits and pieces.
2: Isn't there like a little bag of confetti or something?
1: Yeah,
2: like glitter?
1: Even bits of confetti. You can buy them in a little clear package with this was from the wedding and all the appropriate things. They've done a great job. And honestly, after a week and a half, they've now passed the $25,000 mark.
0: Wow.
1: American.
0: From rubbish.
1: That's American. So add 70% on for our money. You're looking at about 40 grand they've made Australian so far. Out of going through the garbo.
2: It's just insane. I wish I thought of it.
1: Well, yeah, that's it. You've got to have that mind. I mean, look at the red carpet. Remember I did the Logie's red carpet last year where someone had gone and got all the red carpet out of the bin and then was selling it in bits. Made a fortune.
2: I know.
1: It's amazing what people collect and keep, though, because honestly, one day that'll be worth nothing.
2: Mm. Hey, surely it's not worth anything now.
1: It's not.
3: I've got this of...
1: A lot of collectibles are collectible to a person. You know, they might think that this treasure's worth millions of dollars, but it's worth nothing. But to them, it is worth something.
2: I just don't love anyone enough for that.
1: Me neither.
2: Like, do you know what I mean? Like, I idolise people, but I don't.
0: To the garbage for them.
2: No, but I also like, you know, like with football memorabilia and stuff like that. Like, you know how some people just are collectors. Oh. I never. Okay, actually, no, I collect clothes. I take all that back.
1: Yeah, you do.
0: You don't take them out of the rubbish, though.
2: Oh, sometimes. These boots are out of the rubbish.
1: Sorry to tell you, but they look
2: bin,
1: like
2: that's
1: it.
2: That's a rubbish bin. Yeah.
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0: HRFM with G Flip and a Bet on Fire. It's Sarah Mick and Jono. The World Cup is all done and dusted.
1: Completely done and dusted with El Spanios. Spain, Oh, wow, the Argentinian people look really sad.
0: Well, yeah, you would, wouldn't you?
1: That's devastating.
0: Get that far. And just pipped by, what is it,
2: one goal after an hour and 20 minutes or whatever it was. So tell you what, they're good on
1: it. He's very thirsty. He's drinking that water a long way.
2: I'd say it's because his hair's starting to droop a bit.
1: He's got his hair
2: obviously
1: up,
2: a bit dehydrated.
1: And that's a very pretty World Cup, isn't it?
2: Beautiful.
0: Yeah.
1: Oh,
0: big stadium too, isn't
2: it? Yeah.
0: And it's in New York.
2: Chock-a-block.
1: I wouldn't be able to sit up there. I'd get vertigo. For sure.
0: Quite high up.
1: That's very high.
0: Wow.
1: No way. Yeah. Look, and they'd just be getting burnt to a crisp.
2: Yes, they'd get a good view of them scoring nothing for an hour and 10.
1: Yeah, the sun in their eyes.
2: Yeah, must be awesome.
1: It's like that at the MCG, though. You know, if you're on the wrong end of the MCG, you get the same thing.
2: At least we get some goals on a regular basis.
1: Yeah, I must admit.
2: Each their own.
0: It's the skill to not score.
2: It is, too.
0: That's what they admire. So.
2: Defend. Oh, they've got a cable car. Look, someone's going across there in a cable car. That'd be Trump.
0: Camera.
2: Hey, imagine how much stuff would get thrown if old Trump went over in a wire.
1: Well, imagine how he's feeling now that Spain have won. Isn't Spain the people that he had a little...
0: Running with.
2: He'd be telling him how much he loved him today.
1: Yes, he would. Absolutely.
2: Oh, dear.
0: All right, we'll get the full story in the news next with Brit.
1: There's a SWAT vehicles there waiting for him.
2: Let's do it.
0: We'll give away some Spider-Man tickets soon as well. 7HRFM.
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15: Hello again. Taking a look on the Tasman Highway, we've got a bit of inbound congestion building in Montague Bay at the beginning of the Tasman Bridge. On the Brooker Highway, slowing down in both directions are Risdon Road, Derwent Park Road and Elwick Road, and the Liverpool Street roundabout slow on all entrances. 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
18: Good morning, I'm Britt Aylin, joining you from the Hobart newsroom. Ken Hinckley is reportedly set to be named as the inaugural coach for the Tasmania Devils today, edging out Nathan Buckley and John Longmire for the historic role. The former power coach flew into Hobart from Melbourne yesterday for a meeting with club bosses, with an official announcement to take place later this morning. A GoFundMe page set up to support a Coles Bay man who was victim to an alleged aggravated armed robbery and arson attack just over a week ago has now raised more than $88,000. Local volunteers helped comb through the rubble at the site of the 76-year-old's home at the weekend. Three men have been charged over the alleged incident. However, authorities are still yet to recover 15 firearms that were reportedly stolen. Support for the Albanese government has slumped to a four-year low in this morning's news poll. It shows Labor's primary vote level with One Nation at 30%, with the coalition 11 points behind on 19, while Anthony Albanese remains preferred Prime Minister ahead of Pauline Hanson and Angus Taylor. Still on federal politics, and the One Nation leaders defended the character of British right-wing extremist Tommy Robinson after appearing on the Convicted Criminals podcast.
19: He's a man who's very proud, British man.
20: He's also a convicted criminal, Senator.
19: Well, I think the way you say that is really harsh and what he went to prison for.
18: Pauline Hanson there on 7. Our state's recycle rewards program is proving popular, with more than 145 million eligible cans and bottles processed since it was brought in last year. Acting Premier Guy Barnett's credited the scheme for the creation of 60 jobs, as well as its contributions to local charities and benefits to the environment. And Bonnie Tyler will be farewelled with a public funeral over in Wales, with fans invited to pay their respects along the procession route. The 75-year-old singer died 2 weeks ago. She'll be laid to rest on August 15.
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18: In sports, Spain's taken out this morning's World Cup final, defeating reigning champions Argentina 1-0 in extra time. Here's how it played out on SBS.
21: Ferran Torres away! Spain are the champions!
18: It's the Spaniards' second World Cup title after first winning in 2010. In AFL, Adam Ousse has delivered a scathing assessment of the Tigers' 122-52 loss to the Hawks at the MCG. Richmond kicks just two goals in a horror first half, the coach admitting they let the Tiger army down.
22: We got belted in all three phases, smashed in contested possession, smashed in time and half, didn't give our forwards an opportunity and got taught a footy lesson.
18: And a shock loss for the Giants, going down to the Bombers by 3 points at Marvel. Essendon led at every break during last night's clash, hanging on for a final score of 67-64. GWS also lost captain Toby Green to a quad injury during the third quarter. That's the latest in news and sport. I'm Britt Aylin.
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2: Well, partly cloudy today, 15 degrees expected. Same again tomorrow after some overnight showers. We'll get more showers for Wednesday, Thursday and Friday. At the moment, it's 1 degree in the Derwent Valley, 3 in the Huon, almost 12 in the Eastern Shore, and we've got 10 in the city.
0: 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Sarah, Mick and Jono for breakfast.
5: Spider-Man. 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
24: Spider-Pig.
5: Tell you what, the new movie's coming out, though, Web of Lies.
2: Yes, we'll have some tickets for you to win next.
5: Yes, it's a little game.
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0: Show FM with John Mayer, No Such Thing. It's Sarah Mick and Jono. Harvey Norman's price-smashing sales continue in July on AI computers and mobiles. It's 22 to 9. Let's play a little game for Spider-Man. Brand new day. It's in cinemas July 30. And to win tickets here, you just need to listen to our web of lies and find the truth. So we'll have a theme today. Something about spiders or insects. So we'll each make a statement. You've got to work out if we're telling the truth or lying. Who wants to go first?
1: Oh, we're all three of us doing it.
0: Yeah.
1: All right, go first. Sorry, you'd thought about it. I thought we'd do one each day. You go.
2: Okay. My statement is, I once smoked a barky, which is a piece of bark, but I inhaled a whole spider's nest in the process. And millions of little spiders came out of my mouth.
0: My story is, my wife made us change hotel rooms because of a spider in the corner of the room, and we got an upgrade. Thank you, Mr. Spider.
2: Don't you love that?
1: My story, I tell you what, I was driving to town one day and I saw a spider on the dash of the car over to the left-hand side, immediately pulled off to the side of the road and called the RACT.
0: Right. 6216-1017. There's a double pass here to see Spider-Man, brand new day. If you can work out who's telling you the truth here. So, Sarah, yours is?
2: I inhaled a bunch of spiders by smoking a barkie.
0: My wife made us change hotel rooms because of a spider. We got an upgrade.
1: And I called the RACT for a free roadside assist to get rid of a spider out of my car.
0: Hello, 7HLFM. Who is this?
3: It's Chad.
0: Chad.
1: Who's telling the truth, Chad?
3: Jono. I reckon Jono's telling the truth.
0: Ooh.
1: Oh, no. No good, Chad. Sorry, mate.
3: No good.
1: Jeez.
3: Thank you.
0: Bye. Wish I was. Hello, 7HLFM. Who's this?
4: Kyle.
1: What do you reckon, Kyle?
0: Who's telling the truth here, mate?
4: I reckon it's
0: the
4: hotel upgrade.
0: The hotel upgrade? No.
1: Sorry, Kyle.
0: Not that.
1: Jeez, you're a good liar, Jono.
0: Thanks, mate.
2: Isn't he? He gives me trust issues.
1: What he meant to say is I moved into another room and left Ray in there.
0: Yeah, probably, yeah. Hello, 7HRFM, who's this?
4: Jason,
1: who's telling the truth, mate?
4: I reckon
0: Jono's
4: telling the truth.
0: No, obviously not hearing the radio.
1: Good.
0: So people think that I am.
1: No, sorry, mate.
0: All right. So it's between Sarah and Mick.
2: Why do they think we lie?
0: Hello, 7HRFM. Who's this?
5: Robert.
1: Robert, what do you reckon? Who's telling the truth?
5: I reckon you're telling the
1: truth, honestly, Mick. Oh, come on, mate. Now, mate, I would splatter the crap out of it. I wouldn't be anyone. Sorry, mate.
0: Thanks, mate.
1: That only leaves one.
0: Yep. Hello, 7HRFM. Who's this?
6: Alan.
1: Righto, Alan. Who's telling the truth?
6: I'd say Sarah.
0: Yes.
2: Now tell me, Alan, have you ever smoked a barky?
6: I've smoked other stuff and not a barkie.
1: I think other stuff's more enjoyable, mate.
6: That's it.
1: Thank you.
2: Oh, God.
0: So that really happened, didn't it?
2: It really happened.
1: Yeah. Hold there, mate, those poor spiders. Imagine what they saw.
2: Oh, it was horrendous. And I was trying to impress boys, too. Spat out all the spiders.
0: Hold on, mate, you got the double pass to see Spider-Man, brand new day since cinemas July 30.
1: Hold there.
0: All right, it's 18 to 9, 7HLFM.
2: Look

0: Show FM with Sarah Beck-Angelo. 15 at the top, mostly fine today. Enjoy it because by Thursday we're going to get snow down to about 200 metres, it says here. So.
1: Oh.
0: And just 9 degrees for the city for Thursday. So
1: Facebook
0: got all that to look forward
1: Megan.
0: To. At the moment, we've got 10 degrees in the city. It's a quarter to nine.
1: Well, Spain has just won the World Cup here this year. But
0: yep.
1: Parrot called Nigel. Now, he disappeared from his home in the UK and he went missing for 4 years before he was found again, hanging around his old owner's home.
2: What sort of parrot was it?
1: He was the grey parrot.
3: Oh, African grey.
1: An African grey. Very, very clever, very well known for their speaking.
3: Best speaking parrot in the world.
1: Yeah. So the only problem was when Nigel, what a name, Nigel returned home, he no longer was speaking English. He was speaking a Spanish.
0: Oh, really?
3: Oh, how cool. How cool.
0: That's great.
1: So they obviously can't ask the bird exactly where he's been, but...
3: Well, they could put an interpreter on their phone. There's those new apps now for the parrot.
1: They said the fact that Nigel was speaking fluent Spanish led them to believe that he'd spent years living in Spain.
0: Well, what was he saying? Bolly wants paella. Bolly wants paella.
3: Yeah, I'm just trying to... What would a squawk be like with an accent? Squawker? Squawker?
1: I'm not sure. It's weird. They said either in... How far is Spain from London?
0: A couple of hours flight.
1: Oh, well, nothing to a bird then, obviously. Either that or they think that he might have been living with a Spanish-speaking family. Anyway, after returning home, Nigel reportedly began mixing both English and Spanish as he readjusted. As experts say, this particular parrots have the best vocabulary, depending on what people spend, like who they spend the most
3: time
1: around.
3: They're extremely valuable. You can pay up to $15,000 for a single bird in Australia for an African grey parrot.
1: He was saying, I'm going to win the World Cup.
0: The parrot was saying.
1: Yeah. Nigel was saying, I predict in 2026 we're going to win the World Cup. That's right. What he was saying in Spanish.
3: And there you go. He's got his money.
1: Well, he does, because they've just won. So
0: did he tweet that?
1: No, he squawked it. I don't know how to speak Spanish.
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0: Hello, FM with Justin Bieber, Speed Demon, who was part of the halftime entertainment at the World Cup final just hours ago.
1: He was just saying hallelujah to everything.
0: Was he?
1: World Cup, hallelujah.
0: Was he talking about his speed demons and speed chickens?
1: No, he wasn't speaking about his speed demons.
0: Speed chickens.
1: Or speed chickens. Speed demon's always someone that speeds, isn't it?
0: Isn't that what you call?
1: You're a speed
0: demon. Yeah.
1: I don't know. You never know with Justin Bieber exactly how to interpret any of his songs.
2: No, that's for sure.
0: All right, we'll get the latest news next. World Cup all done and dusted, of course, so the latest on that, plus the coach of the Tassie Devils being announced today.
2: Yes, well, let's hope so.
0: Yeah.
2: There's lots of teasing going on.
0: Yep. And after the news, we'll have Mix My Meta, $50 for you to spend at Hyperdrive Kart Racing to win. 7 days, JFN.
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12: In the Hobart newsroom, good morning, I'm Britt Anglin. A big announcement's coming from the Tasmania Devils later this morning, with the club reportedly set to name Ken Hinckley as its inaugural coach. The former Port Adelaide leader flew into Hobart to meet with Devils bosses yesterday. Chair Grant O'Brien telling media outside that it was all just part of the process.
13: Now, we've taken the presentation as we've done with everyone else, and we've run it consistently, and for us that's important, and we'll consider it, and we'll make a decision shortly.
12: Hinckley was with the Power for 13 seasons and is the longest serving coach of any AFL club to never qualify for a grand final. In other big appointments today, Sir Keir Starmer's got a meeting with King Charles, where he'll offer his formal resignation as Prime Minister of the UK. Andy Burnham will then officially take over the top job, with the former Manchester mayor to deliver his first speech as the country's 59th PM outside 10 Downing Street. The City of Hobart's proposed restrictions on whole home short stay accommodation conversions will have little impact on housing availability. That's according to the Housing Industry Association, which says our city's housing crisis stems from a lack of supply and would benefit more from policies that make it cheaper and easier to build new homes. Spain is celebrating its second ever World Cup win this morning over in New Jersey. Before the match, Robbie Williams took to the stage to perform this year's FIFA anthem with Nicole Scherzinger.
14: And the best is yet to come. We know who we are and what must be done.
12: They're on SBS, and I'll have more from the game in just a sec. But first, Tasmanian punters are being warned about fake gambling sites amid a scam that's been dubbed scrambling. The dodgy platforms get users to enter their bank details and deposit funds to make bets that are never paid out.
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12: In sports, Spain's claimed its second ever World Cup title, defeating Argentina 1-0 in extra time. The newsroom's John Michaels in New Jersey with the details.
15: Spain are World Cup champions once again, defeating Argentina 1-0 in extra time in this morning's final. The European champions dominated play, with Argentina becoming the first nation in history to fail to register a shot on goal in regulation time in a final. It is the second time Spain has won a World Cup and their first since 2010.
12: And Gold Coast's finals hopes are fading following a 77-68 defeat to the Bulldogs. The Suns have dropped eight straight, coach Damien Hardwick admitting they couldn't capitalise in the key moments.
16: If you look at all of our last three home games, I think the vast majority of our games have looked a certain way that we like, but we just haven't played our moments and got the job done. And that's our challenge, you know, got to take your opportunities when they present, because if you don't, the opposition will jump on them.
12: And that is the latest in news and sport. I'm Britt Allen.
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11: Thanks to the heat pump shop, where the weather is always tickety-boo.
0: Partly cloudy today, 15 degrees at top. Same again for tomorrow after some overnight showers. Then we got more showers for Wednesday, Thursday and Friday. A cold Thursday with snow down to 200 metres at this stage. Right now it's 2 degrees in the Derwent Valley, 4 in the Huon and just under 11 around Hobart.
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2: Oh yeah. What does that mean? It
1: means you don't have it up yet.
2: I've got it in a while. Now, here we go. Which one will I do?
1: Oh, my God.
2: No, I'm ready to go.
1: Are you?
0: Well, there's $50 for somebody to win here to spend at Hyperdrive Kart Racing, Merton Vale Circuit in Kingston. So think fast, race faster at Hyperdrive Kart Racing.
2: What bats but never hits? It nears a ball but never throws.
0: Ooh.
2: What bats but never hits? It's near a ball but never thrown. Come on, Hobart, 6216 1017.
0: That's hard.
1: I know.
0: Oh,
1: I know.
0: Not
1: I know.
0: Hard.
1: I know.
2: I know it. She's got
1: See?
2: It.
1: See, I'm nearly 40 and I'm so wide.
0: Getting smarter
1: now.
0: Already.
1: Yes,
2: yeah,
1: I've got,
2: she's
1: it.
2: Got it.
1: I got
2: she
1: it
2: has
1: before
2: got it.
1: You even did
0: oh,
1: that.
0: Oh, I see.
2: I got it too because I read it.
0: Hello, 7HFM. Who is this?
19: Brett.
2: Brett, come on, mate. If you get this, I'll be a bit worried. What do you reckon it is, Brett?
19: Is it your eyelashes?
2: Yes, it is, mate.
1: Yes!
0: Oh, well done.
2: You know, Sarah fluttered her eyelashes when she heard your voice, Brett.
1: I did.

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1: My word.
0: It's a quarter past nine.
2: Well, we here at 7HRFM are proud partners, I guess you'd call it, with Variety, the children's charity.
0: Yes.
2: They do phenomenal work here in Tasmania. And obviously myself having a little cousin that's non-verbal in a wheelchair in Mr. Eddie, it was nice to see that a Sandy Bay playground got a bit of an upgrade, which included more disability accessible areas for the kids, more swings put in. But one of the really good things that I really enjoyed is they've got now a communication board, and Variety came on board along with the Hobart City Council to make these upgrades happen. And it's got your very good friend, our very good friend of the show, Lily Gatehouse, who is, her and her siblings are all profoundly blind. But this board is now their way to be able to communicate with each other. And I just thought, oh my God, isn't that just beautiful now that these kids can go somewhere, they feel just as included as what you would call, I guess, able-bodied children. And it was just beautiful to see, you know, he calls himself the 12-year-old children's mayor, Noah Dobson, because his brother and sister also have, or his brothers, sorry, also have some disabilities. So he said the upgrade will help his brothers, Caleb and Riley, play and connect safely. And Lily was down there using the board loudly and proudly, as Miss Lily does. And then it was really beautiful to see Eddie was on the wheelchair-friendly swing. And, you know, her little brother's called Eddie, and then my little cousin's called Eddie.
1: Absolutely beautiful to see that little child on the Flying Fox. The little, what's the little one's name?
2: Eddie.
1: Eddie was on the Flying Fox. And the giggle, the giggle all the way through, it had me giggling.
2: I don't think there's
1: any better noise in the world than a tiny little kid giggling. That giggle.
2: A snoring is good.
1: It's beautiful. I'll tell you what, mate, that family, I love following them. I love looking at them. They know I do too because I'm one of their top fans.
2: Yes.
1: The mothering, the mum,
2: Gemma,
1: is an incredible human being. You know, what she's doing with them three children, full-time throwing herself into their lives, to see little Eddie learning Braille now, and he's only a tiny little fella still, is incredible to watch. It's just, they're brilliant. She's just a brilliant human.
2: And I think also through, obviously, you know, funding through Variety and Lily being able to have the opportunities that she's been able to have to learn new things, go away. Like, she went away to Sydney for, I think it was like a Braille opera singing thing. But as much as those opportunities come from amazing charities that we all help fund by doing, you know, the book fair and stuff like that, as you said, it still comes back down to parenting. Oh. And what I love now is now Lily is,
1: she must be 10.
2: Year older than Marley, so she's 8, turning 9. How she's now helping kids. You can tell Gemma's already instilled that in her, and she wants to help more children, and she wants to, like, the way she was on that board, like, and you can just tell she'd be the kind of person that would give another kid who might have some disabilities that they're feeling a bit shy. She's such a ball of energy. We saw Gemma's down at the Monster Book Fair, and I said, where's Lily? I'm confused. Lily always runs up to us straight away as soon as she knows we're there. And Lily had gone to her first ever sleepover.
0: Yes.
2: And I said to Gemma, are you worried? And she said, I was, until Lily told me she doesn't want to come home. And I thought, well, how beautiful. Like, it's a scary enough already sending your child away with, you know, to somewhere else.
1: Not to the child, it's not, though.
2: I know, but Lily's just a legend.
1: They're so full on. They're fantastic.
2: Yeah, and well done to Noah, who obviously gets out there and advocates for his brothers and the kids. And well done to the Hobart City Council and obviously
0: Which
2: Variety.
0: Which park is it?
2: It's down in Long Beach Reserve in Sandy.
0: Because I used to have a couple of swings there for wheelchairs years ago. I don't know if they still had them.
2: But they're old. It's an upgrade.
0: Yeah, that's great.
2: Definitely.
0: News. All right. It's 19 past 9. Sarah McIngelo, 7 AHRFM.

0: Today's show FM with Farnsie, Two Strong Hearts. It's Sarah, Mick and Jono. After 10, we've got Bo coming in with a 20-song music marathon. Thanks to E&S, the kitchen, bathroom and laundry experts. It's 29 past 9.
1: Well, I'll tell you what, we've got another production coming to Hobart and it sounds fun. Mm. I've always loved... The movie was a ripper, this original movie, 9 to 5. Working
0: 9 to 5. Oh, Dolly Parton.
1: And you know what? Even as a bloke, I can remember being forced to watch it by a girlfriend or a wife. And it was a flaming fun music
2: movie.
1: And it's coming to town with the, is it the Bayou Tasmania Theatre Company?
2: Maybe.
1: B-I-J-O-U, Tasmania.
0: Bijou.
2: Bijou.
1: Bijou.
2: Bijou.
1: Bijou. Karen Cluse is the producer and director of this latest production, 9 to 5. Like I said, it's coming to the Playhouse Theatre, which is a beautiful little...
2: Lovely.
1: It is. It's really fun. That's the one with the bar and mm-hmm. you can have fun.
2: Mm-hmm.
1: I reckon this will be a hoot.
0: Yeah.
2: Who plays Dolly Parton?
1: Yeah, good. Let me have a look here. Wouldn't have a clue.
2: Nice. It is a good, fun musical, though.
1: Well, they're doing it this year because Dolly's turning 80.
2: Is she?
1: And so they're celebrating her birthday by doing this musical. It'll be fantastic.
2: 40 years younger than her.
1: She looks great.
0: Every time we mention somebody's age, you're just going to say, oh, because it's easy to work out
2: it's
0: at 40,
2: birthday
0: isn't it?
2: Week. Yeah, exactly. All of a sudden, I'm on David like a 10 number.
0: 39, forget it.
2: Whoa, no, I wouldn't even know how to work
0: 40,
2: that out.
0: Oh. That's easy. It's got a zero.
1: I think there's going to be a lot of Dolly fans in Hobart that turn up for this.
0: Oh, yeah.
2: Do you think?
1: Yeah, this will be a ripper.
2: With their water balloons?
1: Well, you'd want something. You'd need to have your chest packed, unless they might find a Dolly in Hobart. You'd be a bet.
2: Yeah, I know. I know.
1: Yeah, no, won't mention those big things. Look, it's the production of 9 to 5. It's running from the 30th of July to the 8th of August at the Playhouse. Get your tickets quick, I reckon, because I reckon it's going to be a fantastic, fun night.
0: Will you be forced to go and watch it?
1: No.
2: By a girlfriend?
1: No.
0: Or a wife?
1: Well, I don't know. You never know who might ring up and ask me on a date.
0: Oh,
2: 621-61017.
1: 621-01. No.
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0: Triple H, RFM, Walk the Moon, Shut Up and Dance. 15 and mostly fine today. It's 11 at the moment with Sarah, Mick and Jono at 18 to 10. Shut Up and Dance was pretty much the motto of the Southern Tasmanian Dance Establishment last
1: week, wasn't it? Absolutely, wasn't it?
2: And I can see why.
1: Yeah, speaking of, I've got my children in here.
0: Yes, Marley and Billy, your cousin. What are we going to get them to do, though?
1: How about, I know. You two sing your song and dance duo. Just a little bit of it. Ready?
3: Oh, okay.
1: Ready?
3: No, the whole thing.
1: Okay, ready? 1, 2, 3.
4: Yo, what's up? We're perfect young ladies. Well, actually not. We're

0: Clear.
1: Oh, very good.
0: Perfect young ladies, are we?
1: Fantastic. Yay. Well done. Good job.
2: All right, go now. Off you go.
0: No. We don't leave.
1: We don't listen to anymore.
2: Oh, very good job.
0: Look at that raccoon.
2: Let's go on a holiday.
0: Yeah. You know, we got a break.
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0: 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We are 100% Hobart. Sarah, Mick and Jono for a Monday, and that's it.
1: Have a lovely holiday, darling.
2: Goodbye, everybody.
1: It's gone. So when are you back? Next week?
2: Next week.
1: Monday?
2: No.
1: Tuesday?
2: No.
1: Wednesday?
2: Yes.
1: Right.
0: Oh. Okay. Well, enjoy your birthday.
2: I will.
0: For the 24th?
2: It's the 24th. I'm 40 on Friday. I'm going to be fair, fat and 40 on Friday next to the flipping pool.
1: Watch your bees. Completely pissed.
2: No, I'm going to have an amazing time.
1: Yeah, you will.
2: It'll need to get away with my family.
1: Your mum and dad's up there, all your brothers and sisters. It'll be good fun.
2: Yeah, shout out to mum and dad who are in Tamworth at the moment.
0: Oh, wow,
2: in their camper van, driving up from Melbourne to Queensland to meet us there by whatever day it is.
1: That camper van's still legal.
2: I know,
1: just
2: right?
1: The age of it.
2: I just think it's funny. Like, morning from Tamworth, we're listening.
1: I'll tell you what, she must rattle.
2: Are you? Well, you know what? Thank God it rattled, because otherwise I wouldn't be.
1: Exactly. Aww.
2: Let's think about that.
0: There you go.
2: Dad, you know what? 9 months ago, 40 years ago, my dad nearly died because he choked on his fake teeth.
0: Oh, that's
2: and when
0: how,
2: he came home from the hospital, Mum obviously said, well done.
0: She said, let's groove.
1: Oh, yeah.
0: This song's coming up in the 20-song marathon. Plus Mabel.
2: Don't call me up. I'll be up.
0: We'll call you at 8 o'clock Friday morning for your birthday, shall we? Bo's next for the 20-song marathon at 7HR.
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20: Good morning, I'm Britt Aylin. The Tasmania Devils Football Club's about to unveil its inaugural AFL coach ahead of its entry to the competition in 2028. Ebony Ablett has the details.
21: Former Port Adelaide coach Ken Hinckley flew into Hobart from Melbourne yesterday for a meeting with club officials. He'd spent 13 years with the Power and has now reportedly signed on for at least 5 with Tasmania. Other candidates who've been vying for the historic role include Nathan Buckley and John Longmire. The Devils are set to make an official announcement this morning.